0: 98.1, the rock station Scorpions. Here on Backstage Pass, and we are watching Bertha out there in the Gulf. But, you know, it looks like Bertha is going to have maybe a couple of inches of rain for us, and doesn't look like there's going to be any wind to speak of. But it's always nice to be prepared to have that, the hurricane preparedness kit in your house. And speaking of getting ready for the busy seasons ahead, whether it's hurricane or back to school or LSU football, make sure you are ready. Join Michelle this Friday from 3 to 5 at Rouse's in Denham Springs, because they have got it all, whether it's back to school. Yeah, I mean, my son starts back to school in just 2 weeks, and LSU football, man, they're only 46 days away from kicking off against Clemson. Yeah, in Tiger Stadium. Rouse's has everything you need to make life a little easier, from quick weeknight family dinners to weekend cookouts and all your favorite tailgate stuff. 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And you know, Michelle's going to have plenty of Eagle swag and freebies for you when you stop by. Hey, don't go away. I have got Nirvana coming up next on Backstage Pass.
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0: Cool 98.1, the rock station, Def Leppard on a Tuesday night. And man, we are fired up about Black Jacket Symphony coming back to Baton Rouge to do their Def Leppard concert. It's they're going to do Hysteria in its entirety during their first half, and then they're going to do another set of Def Leppard's biggest hits. They're coming to the Raising Cane's River Center Theater on October 2nd, and we have got your tickets here on Eagle 98.1. Hey, so there is, wait till you hear this. This is, I don't know what to think about this, but there is a new toy that's about to hit the market called the My Mini Baby Mom and Surprise Doll. It features a pregnant Barbie-style doll with a removable stomach, and the stomach contains a very realistic amniotic sac with a tiny plastic baby and slime inside. To birth the baby, you remove the doll's stomach, pull out the sack, squeeze it until you can push the baby out. Anyway, man, I'm not so sure what I think about this. It seems like this would be like, I don't know, a one-time activity. But actual birth. But you can put it back together and do it all over again. And I don't know. I'm just lost on this one, and I am sure that Baby Daddy is sold separately. All right, more music coming up, including Alice in Chains. They are coming up next.
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0: 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A whole new life, like sunshine coming on.
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7: Tonight, a couple of showers may linger, no, not quite as busy as the daytime hours. Really muggy, low temperature. Struggle to escape the lower 80s thanks to all of the humidity, the tropical moisture in the atmosphere, thanks to Bertha in our region. And it's tomorrow that humidity is going to contribute to one of our highest feels-like temperatures of the year. An extreme heat warning is in place as the heat index could reach as high as 113 degrees during the afternoon. There may be a hit-or-miss shower or thunderstorm with Bertha once again interacting with Louisiana. That chance actually goes up a little bit on Thursday. We call for scattered showers and thunderstorms, keeping the heat somewhat in check with highs in the lower 90s. Josh Eaches with the Storm Station Forecast, WBRZ Channel 2.
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Welcome into the 8 o'clock hour here on Eagle 98.1. Mark Adams with you, and we have got another hour of great music coming your way, including Tom Petty, Weezer, and around 8:30 tonight, we got that really, really weird unauthorized double shot coming your way. You're going to want to stick around for that one. Right now, let's get back into the music with some Cinderella.

0: from the Full Moon Fever album, 1989. There's Tom Petty and Running Down a Dream on Eagle 98.1. Hey, don't forget, tomorrow night is the Baton Rouge Children's Advocacy Center's Celebrity Waiter event. It's going to be happening at LeBerge Casino and Hotel in Baton Rouge. Come on out. Support a fantastic cause while some of your favorite local celebrities, they hate being called celebrities. Well, how about we call them personalities? Anyway, they're going to be trading in their microphones for serving trays and working hard for your money. Michelle Southern, Alondra Villarreal, Scotty Mack are all going to be participating. So come on out, have some fun, and help make a difference. Yeah, it's going to be a great night. Going to be there's going to be prizes, door prizes. There's going to be raffles. There's going to be auctions. There's going to be all kinds of cool stuff going on. And it is a roaring 20s theme. Get your flappers and dappers and whatever else on and head out there and have a great time. Don't go away. I got Weezer coming up next at around 8:30 tonight. It's that weird, unauthorized double shot you've been waiting for. Don't go anywhere.
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1: And tonight we're focusing on the one and only Weird Al Yankovic, the accordion-playing king of parody. Has been making us laugh and sing along for decades, and he is still out there doing what he does best. He is currently on tour, and will be at the Raising Cane's River Center on September 23rd. Don't forget, we have got your tickets to get in to see that show. It's going to be a whole lot of fun. So we are kicking things off with his hilarious take on a grunge classic. This is Smells Like Nirvana. It was released in 1992. Let's get weird. Here's Weird Al on Eagle 98.1, the first of two on tonight's unauthorized double shot.

0: Yeah, there's Gump from Weird Al Yankovic finishing off the second of two on tonight's really, really weird unauthorized double shot. And don't forget Weird Al coming to the Raising Cane's River Center September 23rd. We've got your tickets. 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Hey, we are going to be back in just a couple of minutes. We're going to check in with our weather partners at WBRZ for your Eagle Eye forecast, and we'll take a look at the tropics, see what Tropical Storm Bertha is up to, and then we're going to be back with the music. 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
8: Tonight, a couple of showers may linger, no, not quite as busy as the daytime hours. Really muggy, low temperatures struggle to escape the lower 80s thanks to all of the humidity, the tropical moisture in the atmosphere, thanks to Bertha in our region. And it's tomorrow that humidity is going to contribute to one of our highest feels like temperatures of the year. An extreme heat warning is in place as the heat index could reach as high as 113 degrees during the afternoon. There may be a hit or miss shower or thunderstorm with Bertha once again interacting with Louisiana. That chance actually goes up a little bit on Thursday. We call for scattered showers and thunderstorms, keeping the heat somewhat in check with highs in the lower 90s. Josh Eaches with the Storm Station Forecast, WBRZ Channel 2.
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0: The Offspring, come out and play right here on Eagle 98.1, the rock station. Hey, if you are looking for a reason to get up and get moving in the mornings, make sure you're waking up with the Woody Show. It's all the laughs, attitude, and chaos you need to kickstart your day right here on Eagle 98.1. Don't go anywhere. We are going to be back to the music with the White Stripes in just a minute.
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From corn to lit, this is Eagle 98.1, The Rock Station. 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

Eagle, 98.1, the rock station. It is the 21st of July, 2026, and let's take a quick look at your celebrity birthdays for today. Emerson Hart is 57. He's the lead singer from Tonic. Brandi Chastain, you remember her? She became famous when she ripped off her shirt after scoring the winning goal in the 1999 women's soccer.

0: Soccer World Cup. Eh, Brandi Chastain, she is 58 years old. John Lovitz, 69. Cat Stevens and Yusuf Islam, both of those guys are it's the same guy. 78 years old today, as is Gary Trudeau, the creator of Doonesbury cartoons. 78. Today is Don Knotts' birthday. He was born on this date in 1924. What a comedic genius, and also the greatest comedic genius. Robin Williams would have turned 75 today. Today is National Junk Food Day, or as I like to call it, Tuesday, and we are 46 days away from LSU football kicking off in Tiger Stadium. It is almost 10, and it is almost Van Halen o'clock. Don't go anywhere.
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4: Tonight, a couple of showers may linger, no, not quite as busy as the daytime hours. Really muggy. Low temperatures struggle to escape the lower 80s thanks to all of the humidity, the tropical moisture in the atmosphere, thanks to Bertha in our region. And it's tomorrow that that humidity is going to contribute to one of our highest feels-like temperatures of the year. An extreme heat warning is in place as the heat index could reach as high as 113 degrees during the afternoon. There may be a hit or miss shower or thunderstorm with Bertha once again interacting with Louisiana. That chance actually goes up a little bit on Thursday. We call for scattered showers and thunderstorms, keeping the heat somewhat in check with highs in the lower 90s. Josh Eaches with the Storm Station Forecast, WBRZ Channel 2.
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0: Like, I got this. I can do this. Before, I felt defeated. And now it's like, all right, let's go. I'm ready. A whole new life, like sunshine coming on.
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2: 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I know what my tomorrow is going to be. It's going to be positive.
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1: 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Before, I felt defeated, and now it's like, all right, let's go. I'm ready. A whole new life, like sunshine coming on.
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2: 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I just couldn't believe that putting these art supports in made that much of a difference that quickly. I could do my job and I could take care of my family. I know what my tomorrow is going to be. It's going to be positive.
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0: 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This is the Woody Show. Insensitivity training
1: for a politically correct world.
0: Class is now in session.
2: Hey, good morning, everybody.
3: Oh, yeah.
2: Today is July the 22nd, 2026. It is Wednesday. We are the Woody Show.
3: Yep. Yeah.
2: I'm Woody. That is Greg Gorey.
4: Hi.
2: We got Menace.
5: What is up?
2: Gina Hi. Grad.
6: Hello.
2: Seabass yeah. is here. We got Sammy.
7: Hey.
2: Our associate producer Morgan is here. There is Jeff G.
8: Yep.
2: We got dumbass Tyler. Vaughn, our video producer. There is Bort. We got Menchi. Phones are open. 877-44-WOODY. You can send us a text over to 22987. How are things going in the office, Seabass?
9: With Vaughn and his...
2: Yeah, ever since the confrontation.
8: Finger drumming.
9: Which I tried, again. I tried to go through the proper channels.
2: All right, well, I'm saying, but how's it going now?
9: It is better, but it's not a fully solved problem.
6: Really?
2: Really? Because I like... Just as I was walking by the office, I thought it was pretty quiet. Jeff, you spent a lot of time
3: I
2: in there.
3: I did spend a lot of time in there yesterday, and it was, it was fine to me.
9: Yeah, okay, it's better, but he's still, I can catch him catching himself. And it happens later on in the show. Like, I do think it is a...
6: When the edible kicks in?
9: Yeah, exactly.
2: Yeah, one of the comments on the Instagram video said your Asperger's is showing. Like, yeah, like it's more the sensitivity

0: the sounds.
1: Right, but again, I consider all that because I had a couple months to mull this over.
2: Wow.
1: And that's why I made sure I had mountains of evidence. Because again, if Menace was doing this, if none of you would put up with it for 2 seconds. It is obnoxious.
3: Yeah.
1: I was just
3: wondering how it was going. I don't want to like...
1: It's better, but...
0: But how's the vibes? What about the vibes?
1: Those are unchanged.
3: They don't really speak anyway. It's not like,
4: what's the difference?
3: It's like CBS is chopping it up with people just randomly.
1: Yeah, we're in there. I'm working, he's working.
3: Yeah, exactly.
5: If you're noticing improvement, that's a plus.
4: Yeah.
5: Then
1: yes.
4: Pleased that he's catching himself.
3: We're going in the right direction.
5: Yeah.
3: Today in history, it was today in 1991 that Jeffrey Dahmer was arrested.
0: Oh, what's up?
3: The police later found 11 skulls, 3 headless torsos, and that sealed vat and other body parts in his apartment. Dude, when those movies came out, a couple years ago, like, dude, that's I got obsessed with watching anything I could on Jeffrey Dahmer because it was like, man,
6: there was a miniseries with that dude from American Horror Story.
4: And he tried to feed his neighbor the meat sandwich.
6: Oh yeah.
3: Yeah, like, how do you get to be like that? Like, it was just so my god, how do you go through with it? How do you dude,
0: shout out to that dude that killed him in prison.
3: Oh, I know,
0: because he said he was annoying. He was like one of those guys who thought he was funny but wasn't.
3: Be careful, Vaughn. You know what I mean? Like, Seabass might snap.
1: Seeing him, I forgot how I forgot how Dahmer got caught, and I guess he just didn't chain down one of his victims well enough, and they ran outside.
3: Got out.
6: And that was the second time one of his victims got out.
0: I know.
6: They brought him back.
1: Lucky.
3: July 22nd, today is World Brain Day.
0: Cool.
3: It is
0: brains.
3: National Hammock Day.
4: Love it.
3: Hammock's another one of those things that's good for about 5 minutes.
6: When was the last time you were in one?
4: I own one. Like,
6: really?
4: I own a travel hammock. I love hammocks
3: so
4: much. Yes, I got
3: travel hammock?
4: Yeah, that like you can pop up, you know?
3: Oh,
4: I've never
6: heard
4: hammock.
6: Of such a thing.
4: No. Really? Oh, it rules. So you don't have to tie it to anything. It's like bound to like a bar, like a bar system.
3: The place that I like to go to in Mexico, like the No Kids Vacation that we do, there's like a couple hammocks on the property somewhere. And I sat there for about 5 minutes. I'm like, all right, I think we're good.
6: That was it?
4: Really?
6: Yeah, I would probably nap in one.
4: Absolutely.
3: Yeah, I can't get super comfy.
4: Swaddled in the netting. Oh, I love it.
3: You also got to be careful about getting out of those things.
4: Well, there's no good way to do that.
3: Yeah, and today's National Mango Day. I think mango is mega overrated.
4: Don't like it. Oh, I love it.
3: I know people love mango.
0: Yeah.
3: And
4: I don't get it.
3: It's got a weird, almost, there's like a fuel kind of taste to me. You know how people say it? You know how people say
6: exactly what you mean.
3: I don't know any other way to explain it. Like, you know, like the way gasoline smells, I would imagine like it would taste somewhat like this.
0: Really?
6: I totally know.
4: That I don't
3: get. There's like an after. And I don't know if it's like how people have that with cilantro. Yeah. Like, there are certain people. Maybe it's not everybody who...
0: Are you sure it's not... was it durian food? What's that
4: durian.
0: Called?
3: No, durian.
4: I just think it's chalky.
5: Have you guys ever put tahine on your...
4: Never.
6: Yes.
3: Yeah.
5: That's the play.
6: I like it dried with tahine on it.
5: Yeah.
6: A dehydrated mango.
3: I don't like putting anything on fruit. I mean, there are people that put salt on watermelon or...
4: No, fruit is the flavor.
3: Yeah, like, or some kind of seasoning on fruit. Yeah, like fruit
4: that is...
3: That is
4: the flavor.
6: I like dipping strawberries in sugar.
4: Really?
3: Yeah.
4: Chocolate.
5: That's kind of good.
3: You know the other thing I don't really do? I don't really dip the sushi in soy sauce.
6: Oh,
4: wow.
6: Nice.
3: I'm not big on that.
4: Yeah, just
0: raw dog it.
3: Well, because if I do, like, there are certain ones that I will, but I mean, I barely touch it.
6: That's how you're supposed to.
3: Because I feel like it's so overwhelming.
4: It is.
3: And like people, like my wife, she'll basically like how I will dunk an Oreo in milk.
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0: tea on this. It's very strange. That is not good at all.
1: Oh, God.
2: It has like a tart finish.
0: It was sour.
3: Yes, there's a little bit of an aftertaste.
2: Oh, my God.
4: Yeah.
2: Tastes like Cole's grease.
1: Oh.
5: The Woody Show.
4: I don't know if you've seen this video. Is he the a-hole?
2: Who?
4: Viral video of a Cubs game. And it shows this this older guy slapping the back of the head of a younger Cubs fan who refused to stand during the national anthem.
2: Oh, no.
6: Pretty good slap, too.
4: Like in the video, it's hard to hear, but you can hear the smack. The older Cubs fan leans over and tells the kid something and appears to repeat himself. And when the kid doesn't respond, he slaps him in the back of the head. Now, eventually, the kid did stand up, so you could make an argument if it was an a-hole thing or not. But and
6: by
4: I guess
6: kid,
4: it worked.
6: The kid, this guy's probably in his early 20s, late teens. He's not a child, for sure.
4: Yeah, he's not like a little kid.
7: Now, is he a perfect stranger to the older guy?
4: Yes.
6: Okay. Well, yeah,
4: from what we understand.
6: He's not sitting next to the man whatsoever.
4: Yeah. Got it. Yeah, here's, you can hear the slap. So some other fans saw it and stayed quiet because they didn't want to be next. Police are aware of the incident, but no charges were filed, so there's not much they can do.
8: Yeah, I mean, old people can legally do whatever they want, right?
2: Yeah, but you know, some might argue that sitting during the national anthem is less distracting than someone screaming and slapping the person
7: exactly.
2: in front of them.
7: Because it ensued with a big argument.
2: Yeah, a ton of drama.
4: Look, I'm a Gannett.
2: You're a Gannett? You're
4: I'm
2: not
4: a Gannett.
2: For it?
4: No, I'm a Gannett because, you know, you just can't be slapping people.
6: But that's what old people used to do. Like, when you were old people used to discipline other people's kids.
2: It takes a village, Woody.
9: I'm a Gannett, and if you've got any sense, you're

0: You're again it.
1: Yeah, I appreciate his sentiment, but we don't know. That guy could be like not a U.S. citizen, in which case not standing for the anthem would be perfectly, you know.
2: Oh yeah, it's not my anthem.
3: Yeah, I'm from Denmark.
1: Or you could go halfway.
2: Even people who are citizens are like, not my anthem.
4: Yeah, right.
1: You could stand, but not like do the whole hand over the heart thing. Just like just stand out of respect to where you are.
2: Yeah,
4: but yes, a-hole.
2: What about this one? A confrontation at San Francisco International Airport. A United Airlines employee threatened to call ICE on a passenger.
5: Oh, no.
2: The passenger, Julio, who is a U.S. citizen, says that he and his family had spent hours trying to fix a ticketing mistake before their flight to Montreal, and things just got a little crazy at the United Airlines counter. The video shows the employee telling him, maybe we should call ICE on you. You don't act like a citizen.
3: Oh, no. Oh, wow. What does that mean?
2: Yeah, here's a little clip.
6: You could call ICE on me. Oh, say that again. Say that again.
7: Maybe you need to be, because you don't act like a citizen. Get away.
6: Who are you going to call me?
8: Hello.
6: You're going to call ICE on me?
7: Sir, get away.
6: Say that again. She said you're going to call ICE. Call ICE on me.
8: Sir.
6: I dare you to call ICE on me.
8: Sir.
6: Call ICE on me, lady.
8: Sir,
6: call ICE on me.
7: You want the police to get
6: it? I want ICE, like she said.
7: You need to get away.
6: Say it in English. You got some guts,
7: lady. Get it out of my face.
6: Say it again.
7: Get out of my face.
6: Say it again.
7: Get out my face.
6: Say it. You're getting fired.
7: You're
6: getting fired, and I'm suing you now.
3: These TSA agents.
1: I will
3: man.
1: Say this, not the accent I expected to hear that. I'm going to call ICE on you from.
3: She goes
2: I didn't expect it to be Irish.
3: Yeah.
4: I'm kidding.
3: Yeah. Dude, professional to like, you, sir, would you like the cops? Now get out of my face.
4: Yeah, yeah.
3: Pick one.
5: That airport sucks, man.
2: It's the worst. Always a delay.
5: It's a gigantic airport, terrible food options.
2: That's the worst and always delayed.
5: Yeah, and there's ants on the runway.
3: What?
2: Yeah,
5: and then you can't.
2: Yeah, they'll
5: take
2: use
5: off.
2: Anything to delay.
3: Yeah,
2: sorry.
4: Oh,
2: there was
4: perfectly a clear day, and they'll say, yeah, "Oh, it's really foggy."
3: Too
5: yeah,
3: foggy.
4: No, it's not.
2: Yeah, mm-hmm. Yeah. 877-44 Woody. You can send us a text over to 22987. We'll take a quick break. 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
18: Tropical Storm Bertha is on final approach to us here in southeastern Louisiana and could make landfall as early as this evening, but those impacts look rather minimal. We will see about 1 to 3 feet of storm surge, especially on those eastward-facing shores, causing some minor coastal flooding. Also, some breezy conditions at times, wind gusts 25 to 35 miles per hour, maybe slightly greater down near the coast, and we will see some isolated tropical showers today, scattered in nature tomorrow, and we're going to continue to see some very hot temperatures. I'm meteorologist Baylen Rogers with your Storm Station forecast, WBRZ Channel 2.
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1: You still want people to smell you? Like, where do you...
2: Me?
1: Yeah, where do you stink? Mm-hmm. Like, where, like, where'd you get... start with Gina.
2: I'm like, Morgan wants us to, where's the context here?
1: Morgan wants us to... Well, she said that...
3: she stank?
1: A skunk,
3: she
1: no, a skunk tried to spray...
2: Dude.
3: Ooh,
1: her neighbor and her yesterday, and they think they got out of the way
2: Let
1: in time.
2: Let me
1: but
2: smell.
1: She's kind of like...
2: the shirt?
1: She's kind of like phantom...
4: Well, did it smell
1: You're smelling her pants.
2: No, you don't
1: like
2: smell.
1: You're in a
2: well, that's what she put me... She put me at her... Jeff. No, you smell like body spray.
4: Okay, good.
1: Yeah.
4: Because it's a lingering smell.
5: Yeah.
2: Can you still smell it?
5: It's a life-ruining moment.
4: I can smell it outside the house, yeah. We were so close. It was me, her two little dogs, and the dog goes into the little bush and is going after something. Like, where are you going after, Pearl? And then we pull the dog out because I start to smell skunk.
2: Mm-mm.
4: And it had, what are their tails like? They're like spur-type things. Like this.
2: Oh. I don't know.
4: I don't know what they're called, but it had it in its mouth.
1: On the skunk?
4: The skunk's tail was in the dog's mouth.
2: Oh.
1: Wouldn't that just be fur? They don't have like they don't have quills
4: fur.
1: Like a
5: I don't think so.
4: It looked like
1: not,
4: quills.
1: Not like a porcupine, right?
5: Not that I'm aware of.
4: It looked like it. But anyway, so so lucky the dog didn't get sprayed. We didn't get sprayed.
1: Greg, you went through that.
4: Everywhere.
5: I went through that with my dog and it lingered for without exaggeration almost a year.
2: I would go insane.
5: It ruined my house because my dog got sprayed point blank to the face, ran in, and it had just yellow goop all over his face. And it was so bad. And the house was essentially ruined. Everything I owned was ruined.
4: Yeah, same.
5: And then I went to work. For the next month or so, people were complaining. Why does the garage smell? Why does this office smell? Why does it smell in here? Because I stank to high heaven for
2: months. So is the tomato juice thing real or was that just Seinfeld?
5: I tried everything. Tomato juice, laundry detergent, baking soda.
1: You know what else doesn't work?
4: Vinegar.
1: Let me tell you what else doesn't work. That Nature's Miracle or any of those things they try to tell you gets the smell of animal,
2: pee.
1: Like pee.
2: Should buy stock in that company
1: right now.
2: Dude,
1: it doesn't work. Nothing gets that stuff completely out. You have a better chance with dogs than you do with the cat stuff. Cat pee or the whatever they that spray.
2: You're screwed.
1: Isn't the spray just pee basically?
6: It's not
1: like when they say like a cat is marking or whatever.
2: Yeah.
1: Like chicks who say they squirt, right? It's just pee.
2: Well, and that's the thing. Like
1: it's just urine.
2: It's so strong and it holds on so long. They used to mix it with perfume to make it stay on longer. Like, that's how strong cat pee is.
1: Like you can't get that. I don't care what you put on it.
2: Nothing.
1: I don't care how much or what you've done to try to. Shampoo it, steam it.
2: Nope.
1: Nature's Miracle doesn't work.
2: You're gonna smell like a hoarder's house.
1: It doesn't work. There was some other stuff they claimed people were claiming worked. I forget what it was. The infomercial. They said, "Oh look, it's so safe." They were spraying in their mouth.
2: Yeah.
1: Like, oh look.
6: Oh yeah, yeah.
1: Like yeah.
6: Peroxide based.
1: Something. Yeah.
6: So spray is cat spray is different than pee. It has
1: is
6: different.
1: Really?
6: Yeah.
2: Mm. Oh, I thought it was
6: interesting.
2: Pee.
6: I mean, it's pee plus basically.
3: Oh. P plus,
4: just like squirt.
6: Special oily scents from the cat's body and pheromones.
1: So, where is that produced? That it's like coming out. They can like pee it out or
2: some gross
6: think about
2: gland.
6: Expressing, glands. Dogs have them, right?
3: Glands.
1: So it's kind of like your bladder and then your testy satchel.
3: Yeah,
1: right. So they have like
3: them
1: a special,
3: glands.
1: Like where they the glands that are making these things and it.
6: And we talk about that with
1: merges
6: women too.
1: It with your urethra and they can just squirt it out.
6: Right. Women have Skene's glands, which is where
1: Skene,
6: I believe. Yeah. Which is where that would come from, but if we were talking about the squirt,
1: right, right. But man, I don't care. That's it. Whatever they've peed on a cat, whatever they peed on, that's
3: it.
1: And you will get that faint smell. And you're talking about like the skunk smell. That's another one, man.
5: Yeah,
1: I think no matter what you do, there's gonna be a faint.
5: There's a product called Skunk Away, I believe it was called, and
6: Skunk Away.
5: I was pouring.

0: buckets of it on the garage floor and hosing it out for months. And then I had to leave the garage open, leave every door and window open with fans pointing outward. And still, 6 months later, it was like it happened that day. So like, that's why the skunk is the only animal that I would take pleasure in killing.
1: Like, buy skunk shampoo on Amazon and have it handy at all times. I was told to use baking soda, but not a lot of water because the water reactivates the skunk smell.
2: Oh, my God.
1: Well, it's like when they say don't drink water. If you're drinking something spicy and your mouth's burning from like a chili or something.
0: Water makes it worse.
1: Like, water makes it worse. That's why you need like milk or something like that. The stuff I was talking about, that other stuff that they spray on your, well, the person in the infomercial was spraying on their tongue. Poof. It's what it's called.
2: Oh, poof. Like poo?
1: Yeah. P-O-O-F. Poof. And it's gone. Like magic. It doesn't work. Well, my dad had some of that stuff. He swears by it, but I swear I could still
3: smell.
2: Is he nose blind?
4: You want to get yourself ready for dinner. You can get close up videos of a skunk spraying, and it's expressing its own anal glands.
2: I'd like to see it.
4: Check it out, Sammy.
2: Yeah, I can see. I'm
1: squirting.
4: So it's like these two little red nodules pop out the and spray a creamy mustard.
2: Ew.
0: It's so gross. It's a yellow creamy
3: mustard. I saw it. It looks like a bee hole. Don't like it.
4: Yeah.
2: It smells like gasoline when it first.
1: Yeah, get in there, Menace.
0: It's indescribable. It's explosive.
2: And this was during the day, too. I forgot to mention that.
3: Well, what body spray are you using to cover it up?
2: It smells good. This is not my Juicy Couture, which I recommend. I think this is just some cheap stuff from.
3: Oh, do you know what I spotted at
1: parking lot cologne?
3: Target the other day? Yeah. Ashley Tisdale has a new body spray. I moved on from Ariana Grande.
2: She has a great perfume.
3: Yeah, it's called Frenchie. They have like 15 different scents to it.
2: Oh, yeah. Hell Frenchie's her line.
1: Did they make it for men?
3: No, it says women, but it smells good.
2: It's
3: Frenchie.
1: You going to get you some, Greg?
0: Yeah, you know.
3: Dude,
0: it, girl.
3: They have so many different scents. Yeah. It's crazy.
4: Now, what does Ashley Tisdale do that perfumists haven't done for 1,000 years?
3: She's in the lab making 15
0: she's
3: different
0: wearing a lab
3: smells.
0: Coat,
2: she has goggles on.
1: I've heard the name. What's
3: Ashley
1: she from?
3: Tisdale?
1: Yeah.
2: High School Musical.
1: High School Musical.
0: Oh, that clears it up.
1: Well, no, it does. I mean, I know what High School Musical
0: I've
1: is.
0: I've heard of
1: it. Was that Zac Efron too, right?
3: Yeah.
1: He came from that.
2: Yes.
4: I can picture her now.
2: She was also in The Sweet Life with Zach and Cody.
3: Yeah.
4: Thank you.
3: Well, yeah. So shout out to Frenchie.
1: I just know I want to smell like her as a man.
2: You used
0: on my face.
2: Wear Ariana Grande?
3: Yeah, the spray.
2: You used to wear her perfume?
4: Not the perfume.
3: No. It's a body spray, which I'm talking about.
1: It's a cooling, but it's a body spray for
3: the
1: chicks.
3: Missing.
4: No, it was not even that. It was a face mist.
1: Oh, that's a mist. Okay, it's not a.
0: You just spray it on your face.
3: Yeah, so this is a.
0: To rejuvenate.
3: Like, this is like a mist too, and they have like manly.
2: Got to stay
3: smells.
2: Hydrated.
1: Do they?
2: Sure.
3: They have the salty
0: like tobacco.
1: Is that right?
3: Salty air.
1: Yeah.
0: Ooh, salty air.
3: Moon milk.
0: I did try Menace's spray once, and it was nice.
1: It's a scent called Mechanic.
2: Moon milk.
3: They have one called Moon Milk.
1: What's it called?
3: Moon Milk.
0: Moon Milk.
1: Is that a porno birthday title?
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0: 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It's Eagle 98.1. And if you missed part of Southern Rock with Michelle Southern, you don't have to miss out because you can catch the daily Southern Salute, Matt's Moment, interviews, and a whole bunch more on the Southern Rock podcast. Now, what you want to do to find it, you just search Southern Rock with Michelle Southern. Mm-hmm. Huh?
1: Makes sense.
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2: And we go right to Gina Grad, who's standing by with the trending news headlines.
3: Well, a mom in Tennessee has been arrested for murder after cops found a dead guy on her front lawn. Now, listen to the story and let me know how you would handle this. Cops say the 36-year-old mom came home in the middle of the night and found a dude hiding under her 13-year-old daughter's bed.
2: Oh.
3: Now, investigators say the daughter had secretly invited him over without the mom knowing, but still. Yeah.
2: Okay.
4: But she didn't know that at the time?
3: No.
4: All right.
3: So what happened next, the mom confronted the dude, followed him outside, and then shot him. He died from a gunshot wound to the back of the head. The mom told the cops she did what she had to do. Mm-hmm. Her attorney says she's reacting to...
5: He was coming right for her.
3: Exactly, from the back. And she was reacting to an unbelievable situation, just trying to protect her child, while prosecutors argue that evidence show the shooting went beyond self-defense. She was arraigned on 2 charges of first-degree murder and possessing a firearm during a dangerous felony. She's due back in court next week for a bail review hearing. How say you?
2: Now, here's the thing. If she shot him while he was under the bed,
3: mm-hmm.
2: right, and didn't know all the information, but when did she find out that the daughter had invited this guy over?
3: Well, I don't know when she found that out, but she definitely got him out from under the bed and then shot him.
4: Yeah, he was outside.
3: Yeah.
4: Outside. Already clearly walking away.
3: Yeah, mm-hmm. but, I mean, kind of props.
4: This is kind of a slam dunk for the prosecution.
5: Yeah.
2: Well, I'm not sure how Tennessee rolls.
4: Yeah. I don't know.
2: You know?
3: Stand your ground.
2: Well, I mean, look. When you're a parent, let's say you come home, there's a man, a grown-ass man,
3: dead
2: under your 13-year-old daughter's bed.
3: Dead.
2: Now, you don't know what happened. You know, you don't know if even she knows this guy's there, whatever, and you shoot him right there, dead under the bed. I think there's an argument there that you didn't
5: close
2: know.
5: Close case.
3: Yeah.
4: Yeah. Under like, the bed, yes.
2: Yeah. In the house,
4: in
2: under
4: the front
2: the bed,
4: of the head, not the back
3: yeah,
4: of the head.
3: Yeah, right.
2: Well, whatever. At that point, if he's under the bed, who cares? But then once.
6: But you don't know what happened. That's the thing. He was under the bed when she got there. Was he in the bed before she walked in the room, before he was hiding? Even if the 13-year-old did know he was there, invite him over. There's still shenanigans going on that's going to piss you off as a parent.
3: Like, they're doing
2: I know, but I'm saying, like, the
3: you
2: argument
3: the
2: could be that I thought this was an intruder.
3: Of course.
2: I thought this was a person mm-hmm. who snuck in and the daughter didn't know. Like, I didn't know what was going on. Like, he's not supposed to be there. He's a grown man. She's a 13-year-old girl.
4: She should have dragged him back in.
2: Now, look, either way, I'm not convicting her. If I'm on the jury.
3: Yeah.
2: I'm like, I don't know. They're going to go, well, you know, sir, like, you really need to consider the laws. I'm like, I'm still not sure. I'll give her the hung jury.
6: Yeah.

0: Yeah, I get it.
1: I mean, can you imagine coming home and seeing a dude under your daughter's bed?
2: It better be a dude at least her own age.
0: Yeah.
2: You know, I'd be like a grown-ass man like that, because you'll want to kill him.
1: Nah, dog.
2: I mean, you'll want to kill him either way.
1: Yeah.
2: Like as a father.
0: Yeah. Right.
2: Right. But, you know, like you at least understand, you know, kids, teenage stuff.
1: Get up to stuff.
2: Yeah. Yeah. Like the day's coming. I'm sorry, dads. I'm one of them. You know, my daughter's 14 and whatever. And, you know, like we got a call from the teacher last year about how, well, you know, she's talking with a lot of girlfriends and, you know, they're always talking about the typical stuff about boys. I'm like, they're talking about boys.
3: I'm putting a stop to that right now.
2: I was like, well, that's a conversation for her mom.
1: Yeah.
2: Let her mom have that conversation. I'll deal with the boy.
1: I was going to say, if I were in the situation of your daughter, I'd kind of be more afraid of your wife.
2: Yeah. Well, I don't think my daughter's afraid of anybody, which is the problem.
1: It is a problem.
2: Yeah. Someone said, cheers to the mom for getting that Drake-ass fool one last pet up.
4: Allegedly.
0: All right. She'll probably do it again.
5: All right, Gina, fast forward a few years.
1: Yeah.
5: Your kid is, let's say, 13, and you come home and there's some cougar under the bed.
1: Some hot chick. She better like a new hole in her body.
5: Yeah.
1: Anyone under the bed. What am I supposed to do?
5: It's the under the bed part.
1: Yeah, that's terrifying and insane.
2: The rules are different for sons.
5: I think so too.
1: If I found somebody under his bed.
2: Yeah.
1: Like a woman? That's my baby.
2: A woman?
1: Anyone. If it's just a shadowy figure under the bed.
2: Yeah.
5: Woman.
1: Hell no. I don't know. We're going to have a little chit chat. Well, finally, more than 1,000 internet domains have been seized that were streaming the World Cup matches illegally. Now, it's good timing. Authorities called the operation Operation Offsides.
2: Oh, cool.
1: Soccer getting.
2: That's cute.
1: Yep. They say this was more about just more than just illegal streams, but also about the operators of these sites, because they say sites like this will mine your information and they'll trick you into sending them money and even operate sex trafficking rings. Did not know that. Law enforcement agencies also seized counterfeit merch that was being sold outside the World Cup matches. Way less concerned about that. But I didn't know these sites would, you know, ruin your life if you just wanted to watch a little soccer.
2: Jeff, what was the clip, the pilot who got on the PA?
3: Oh, yeah.
0: Yeah, dude. So there was a Spanish pilot that had a plane full of Argentinians that were flying. And he got on the microphone and tricked them and told them that Argentina actually won the World Cup instead of Spain.
2: You want to hear?
1: Yeah.
6: Y queríamos dar la enhorabuena a nuestros compatriotas argentinos.
2: Oh, no. I mean, after seeing
1: one minute of glory.
2: Look, after seeing how sports fans celebrate or, you know, show their anger when their team doesn't win. So either way, it's like what they do in cities.
1: Yeah.
2: Like, I wouldn't be doing that at 35,000 feet.
3: No way.
2: Yeah, you know what I mean?
3: Because
2: you
3: don't know.
2: Yeah.
1: Yeah, but or you could just
2: say
1: nothing.
2: What are you going to do, start looting the plane, I guess?
1: Yeah, right. Turning over the tray table.
5: Yeah, climbing something that you, whatever you can find.
2: Right, exactly.
1: Well, that's what's going on, buddy.
2: All right, thank you very much, Gina Grad. Yep. Somebody said none of those details matter. She shot him as he was walking away. She messed up. See, not in the eyes of this juror.
1: Not the eyes of this parent.
2: Yeah. See, that's the tricky part if you get like a jury, you know what I mean? Like you might get somebody like, wait a minute, you're a grown ass man? And this is a 13-year-old girl.
1: You have a beard?
2: I don't care if she invited you over. Yeah. I don't know. I'm not,
5: this is why she should have taken him back inside.
2: I'm a little fuzzy on how this one goes.
1: Yeah.
2: But he got shot in the back of the head on the front lawn. Uh-huh. Yeah, but I can't really I'm trying to understand. I can't, without a shadow of a doubt, find this person. Like, I can't.
1: Search my heart for
2: hung jury.
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4: This is traffic on Eagle 98.1.
5: Still looking good out there with no accidents on the board. Eastbound I-10 traffic coming from Lobdell, just 4 minutes over the new bridge to the 110. Same for the westbound side. It's all clear from Highland Road, 11 minutes up to the new bridge, and I-12 is running smooth both directions. If you do see a problem, dial #250, keyword Baton Rouge traffic. I'm Joshua Delsh.
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1: And now, ladies and gentlemen, a public service message from comedian Kevin Hart.
2: I don't know who needs to hear this, but I feel like it's important. I feel like somebody does, man. Shut the f*** up. Shut the f*** up. And by the way, I don't know who needs it. I don't know who needs to hear it, but somebody does. Everybody got so much to say, so many words. All right, y'all been asking, so shut the f*** up. Shut up. Shut the f*** up. Shut the f*** up.
1: Yeah, oh, people have been asking. Have they? Have
3: it's
1: they?
3: A, it's you, a fair
1: you
3: request.
1: Have, you have 75 followers.
3: Yeah.
1: Ooh, and all your posts have no comments.
4: People been asked.
1: What are you talking about?
3: Yeah, like
1: so calling, anyway,
3: yeah.
1: I'm not sure who needs to hear that. Oh, you know what? I take that back. I'll leave it up to the jury.
5: You know somebody?
1: I think I know somebody. I'm going to leave this. I know my opinion. I guess you can guess it just from the way I'm setting this up here. I will throw this out to the room and see if you agree with me. I think this person might need to shut the F up.
4: Okay.
1: 27-year-old woman in New York City. She decided to quit her job and she pivoted to a career as a locksmith.
3: Cool.
5: Oh, okay. Cool. Interesting.
1: All right. So she posted about her journey. I know you love that word.
5: Her locksmith journey.
1: Yeah, her journey to becoming a locksmith. So she's been doing this whole thing and she's giving people updates and stuff. This one post that she made went viral because she's calling out other locksmiths. Specifically dudes. Here we go.
6: I'm a locksmith in the city, and I'm tired of all these locksmith men taking my jobs just because they have more money to market themselves. So I also want to feel safer, and I want women to feel safer. So how about you call me instead when you're locked out instead of giving business to all these creepy men?
4: Okay.
5: Because they're men, they're automatically creepy.
3: I mean, I applaud her for trying a new marketing angle. I just don't think it's going to work.
1: All right. That's one of my points.
4: Yeah.
1: I mean, it's like marketing point.
3: Yeah.
1: I mean, you could have just stuck with, you know, how they have, you can get a female Uber driver.
4: Yeah, yeah.
3: Right.
1: Mm-hmm. Right, cool. Like women might feel more comfortable with that.
4: It would have been cool. But yeah, to take this angle on like, these creepers. Guys.
1: Now,
4: yeah.
1: Sammy probably agrees.
4: Yeah. And she,
1: because she's one of those people.
4: Sammy over.
1: Creeps.
5: Dangerous and creepy.
3: No, I don't think all men are dangerous and creepy. And I definitely don't agree with what she's saying to just say, oh, don't have these creepy guys come with a locksmith. But I've had locksmiths come that are men. It's fine.
1: Yeah.
3: So it's a weird angle to take, but yeah.
1: It's a really weird angle for a number of reasons. Right. But, I understand, it's competitive.
3: Yeah.
1: There's a lot of people, I guess, that do that job. And who do you call? You usually just call whoever comes up first on Google.
3: Exactly.
5: And whoever can be there right now.
1: I'm not going to dig in and read a bunch of reviews. I'm like, I'm locked out.
5: Email.
1: I need somebody right now.
5: Yeah. Uh-huh.
1: And that's how the locksmith game works. Okay. So maybe she's right where they put some money behind, so they show up first on Google.
3: Yeah,
1: one of those searches. But I don't think it's any kind of conspiracy by men to lock out all the, pun intended, to lock out all the female locksmiths. I think it's just everybody's out there just trying to get their piece of the pie. Now, when it comes to the creepy part, it'd be creepy if the locksmiths like waited around and like called women who were locked out. Hey, I hear you're locked out. You need any help? No, but I'm willing to bet that 100% of the time it was a woman who was locked out who just called.

0: locksmith, right. And it was just a guy who happened to be on the other end.
1: Yeah, not only do I not think
0: like, what's creepy about that?
1: Yeah, it's not only it's not a conspiracy against her. I don't think they're thinking about her.
0: Yeah, the locksmith was the one who got called.
1: Right.
2: Yeah, I was going to say.
0: The creepy locksmith didn't call chicks who are locked out.
3: They're whatever you do, don't call this chick.
2: You called me.
0: Yeah.
4: And I don't even think you know who's showing up. You just call a company and they say, great, we'll send someone out, whether it's a guy or a girl, whoever shows up.
3: No, I request a creepy guy every time, you know?
0: Yeah. Do you want conversation? Yes or no? How do you like the air?
1: Yeah. And is there a free bottle of water?
2: Your interaction with the locksmith lasts about 5 seconds.
0: Yeah. So now I would go out of my way not to call this person. Like, if I saw that video,
3: I'm like, oh,
1: I don't trust her.
3: She's off.
0: And I knew this was like a local person. If I was ever locked out, I wouldn't do that.
2: Right.
0: I wouldn't call her.
3: Yeah, because she's playing the victim.
0: Correct. Like,
3: that's I don't
0: ridiculous.
3: Trust her.
0: That's correct.
1: Well, it makes me think she's not a very good locksmith.
0: I mean, she may be a great locksmith.
1: Yeah.
4: Well, she also just became a locksmith after quitting her job. So these guys who have been doing it for 20 years, they have more business than you who just started.
0: Mm-hmm. Yeah, there was a, I remember I locked myself out one time and I called this one place and they ended up not showing up, right? But then this other guy showed up. Mm-hmm. I go, hey, man, thanks. He said, the other guy I called just never even showed. He goes, who'd you call? And I told him, he goes, oh, you're lucky. He goes, that guy's a scammer.
1: Oh,
0: I go,
1: really?
0: What do you mean? He goes, he's not even a real locksmith. His whole thing is he shows up and just drills the lock out. He doesn't even try to get it out. He goes, like, a locksmith has skills to get a lock open. You don't have to drill it out. Sometimes you do, right? Like, it comes down to that. Nothing's working, or this particular lock, whatever. You have to drill it out, and that's how you get in.
3: Yeah, because I drilled out myself.
0: Yeah, this guy just shows up, and that's his go-to.
1: And just takes an axe to the door.
0: He drills it out, and then
2: breaks
0: because you don't know. I mean, how much is a locksmith?
1: Like, I wouldn't know.
0: What does a locksmith cost to open a door? Mm-hmm. So he charges you, like, way more than what, you know, if you would have done a little research. But, like, you're in that desperate situation.
3: Yep. Yeah, I locked myself out of my garage, and I was like, I don't want to wait for a locksmith, so I just drilled it out myself. It was actually pretty easy.
0: Tyler, Tyler, there you go. Somebody on the text, that's maybe a good way to meet chicks.
1: Oh, yeah.
0: Tyler would be great at being a creepy locksmith.
1: Show up, she's in distress.
0: Just waiting for chicks who are locked out.
3: He looks like a locksmith. He looks like a deli guy or a locksmith, for sure.
0: He does look like a deli guy.
3: Right? I think he did work at a deli for a minute.
0: You look you kind of look like a deli counter guy.
2: Yeah, I did. I did do a deli counter for 2 years. So.
3: Yes!
2: That was a fun time.
0: Yeah, you look like the dude. You would be perfect with that white, smock on, and like you're punching the code,
2: bloody.
0: You're punching the code into the little scale thing, and then when it spits the sticker out, he puts it on his sleeve while he wraps up the rest of the stuff and takes it off his sleeve and smacks it on there.
2: And so
0: anything else I can get you?
1: More ham.
2: I actually did slice part of my finger off on the slicer.
0: Oh, that's fun.
2: Yeah, that was fun. Mixed it with the roast beef blood.
1: Oh,
0: Dude, your thing, if you're a creepy locksmith, you can just just have a little stash of flowers in the van and then walk up to the front door with the rose in your mouth.
1: Oh.
2: That's a hard pass.
1: And that's romantic.
0: And be like, I'll get your door.
1: And then your heart.
0: This is for you.
1: I'll unlock your door, then unlock your heart.
0: Let me unlock your heart.
3: And then also, I can make you a sandwich.
1: A bloody sandwich.
3: He looks like a New York deli guy, right?
0: Yeah.
2: Is it just me, or is there something about meat that's wrapped in the butcher paper and then taped? It makes it look better.
1: Oh, for sure.
2: Like then just a
1: Ziploc
2: with a clear plastic on top.
1: Totally.
2: Like when you get butcher paper and then they wrap it up.
1: I think Tyler looks more like those guys at the fish market that catch the fishes and slam it down.
0: In Seattle.
1: Yeah, he looks. That's
0: Pike
1: the vibe.
0: Street
1: Yeah.
2: I always thought that would be cool to do once, just to say you did it.
1: Yeah. Well, that's what you should do.
3: I don't think you can because isn't your arm all broken, all weird, right?
2: Yeah, my elbow is jacked up, but it is what it is.
0: You could catch
2: it.
0: Too much tugging.
1: Yeah,
0: a little injury.
1: Tugger's elbow?
0: Yeah, Tyler's got Tugger's elbow. 877-44 Woody.
3: He loves being on air.
0: A text over to 22987. More Woody shows next. Hang on. The Woody Show.
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11: This is traffic on Eagle 98.1.
12: Westbound on I-12, starting to see some minor morning congestion build up there from Jubin. That's 14 minutes to I-10. Westbound I-10 from Highland Road, just 12 minutes up to the bridge. If you're coming in on the eastbound side of I-10, 4 minutes over the bridge to the 110 split. I'm Joshua Dausch. If you see any problems, dial #250, keyword Baton Rouge traffic.
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17: Tropical Storm Bertha is on final approach to us here in southeastern Louisiana and could make landfall as early as this evening, but those impacts look rather minimal. We will see about 1 to 3 feet of storm surge, especially on those eastward-facing shores, causing some minor coastal flooding. Also, some breezy conditions at times, wind gusts 25 to 35 miles per hour, maybe slightly greater down near the coast, and we will see some isolated tropical showers today, scattered in nature tomorrow, and we're going to continue to see some very hot temperatures. I'm meteorologist Baylen Rogers with your Storm Station forecast, WBRZ Channel 2.
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0: All right, it's the Woody Show. 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Isn't that something?
1: That is. Uh-huh.
0: Remember how it used to be, Greg?
2: Yeah, in the good old days.
0: Exactly. 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
1: Got a after-hours voicemail left for us. This person says they're just like you, Greg.
2: Oh, they're awesome?
1: Yeah.
3: Hi, this is Patrick, and I just wanted to comment on Greg and his obsession about finding out an address and then going on Street View and then going on Global Earth or whatever it is and absolutely obsessing over it and finding this, everything about it and then go visiting it. I did it to the American Horror Story House. And Greg, you're not alone. I do that all the time. And I love you. And much like Woody, I kind of think you might be my life partner in some kind of odd, mystical way. All the things you talk about, I completely agree. Anyway, thank you so much. I'm Gregory, and I love to be your friend.
4: Right, nice.
5: Wow.
1: That's like
5: I like him. Yeah.
4: I don't think we shared the other part of it. Is it's not just famous people. It's
5: anyone.
1: Anybody.
4: He finds out your address, he's looking it up.
1: Of course.
6: If he knows just enough about you. Did you ever see the guy on social media who can find where any picture was taken?
5: Yes. Yeah. Like it's literally a blade of grass and he'll find it.
1: Yeah.
6: Like he just posted
2: some. Detective. Mm-hmm. He's awesome.
6: He's good. Yeah. Like he's like, all right, I can figure out this situation. Like this person said, all right, dox me.
2: Yeah.
6: He's like, I can figure this out. And it was just a picture from, he was standing at a bus stop somewhere and just had a picture of the curb in the street. And all you could see was part of an S that was painted on the street itself. And the guy figured it out. He's like, well, based on this pattern right here, this looks like a street in wherever, because this is where they use this. Did you see this one?
4: Type of cement.
5: Yeah. His name's Rainbolt. Geo Rainbolt.
6: Yeah. Oh. Watch the one of the more recent ones about this bus stop photo that he figured out and how he did it.
2: That's so cool.
6: Yeah. And then he's like, all right, well, in this city, because then he went to the person who said, you bet you can't find it. He goes, well, you follow a lot of things from this area. Uh-huh. So that's how he figured out this area. Looked at the city, found that the sidewalks were the same brick, the paver brick or whatever it was. Then got a map of all the transit stops in that town, did like a satellite view thing to, because he's like, well, also notice here the shadow. So there's a building behind it. And so he figured it out and he sent it to the guy like,

0: Here's where you took the photo. The guy's like, oh, nice. Damn, dude.
1: I could never and would never. And there are people that are like, it's so sweet. Like, this is the tree that my mom proposed to my dad at, and he found it. Like, yeah. They can also be very sweet.
0: 877-44-WOODY. 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
2: Dude, it just sounds so boogie to me. Like,
3: yeah,
4: but they up. Did give awards back in the day. That was the fun
3: part.
4: Yeah.
3: Right. My award shelf was empty.
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0: Typical morning congestion really picking up now. A westbound I-12, 18 minutes from Jubin up to the I-10 interchange. Westbound I-10 traffic from Highland Road, a 12-minute ride.

0: there to the bridge. On the eastbound side of I-10, no delays over the bridge. You do have a minor accident on the right shoulder by College Drive. And also other accidents at North 7th and Florida Street and Plank Road and Hollywood. I'm Joshua Dausch.
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4: Louisiana Radio Network, I'm John Burns. Louisiana is awaiting the arrival of Tropical Storm Bertha. Andrew Greenstein reports.
5: LSU Health climatologist Barry Keim says Bertha is expected to make landfall near Burris in Plaquemines Parish late this afternoon or early this evening. He says Greater New Orleans will feel the effects a little later on.
6: We're looking at sustained winds between 15 and 20 miles per hour with gusts perhaps up to 30 to 35.
5: Keim says it won't be until tomorrow until cities further west feel the effects of what is expected by then to be a post-tropical storm.
6: Places like Lafayette and over at Lake Charles, we're looking at 25 mile an hour sustained winds with gusts in the low 30s, and that'll be Thursday afternoon into Thursday night.
5: I'm Andrew Greenstein.
4: New Orleans city leaders are looking to have the criminal case against Attorney General Liz Merle dismissed. Mayor Helena Moreno and council members sent letters to the special prosecutor in charge late yesterday, saying while they appreciate the service of the grand jury in this case, they feel now is the time to bring this matter to a close. Advocacy group Leaders for a Better Louisiana says there are encouraging signs that the state is making strides in ending years of out-migration. Better Louisiana CEO Adam Knapp says the most positive sign is that in 2024, the state grew by 24,000 people. Knapp says Louisiana's population grew for the first time since 2017 because fewer people moved away.
7: We always have some amount of population movement into Louisiana, some amount of population movement out of Louisiana. The question is whether the number of people moving out is more than the number moving in, right?
4: LRM.
3: We're back to music. 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
6: All right. Woody, Greg, Menace,
7: yeah.
6: Gina Grad, Seabass, Tammy, Jeff G, Morgan, everybody's here. Phones are open, 877-44-WOODY. You can send us a text over to 22987. It's time to learn.
7: Oh, yeah.
6: Let's
8: I'm
6: learn.
8: Excited.
7: You know? To learn?
6: Yeah, let's learn stuff. We got the Menace word of the day. I got a couple things about learning for you this
8: hour.
6: Yeah.
8: Okay.
6: Yeah.
8: Yeah. Okay.
6: That's just one thing. Menace, you ready to learn a new word?
7: I guess.
6: You guess?
7: Yeah.
6: What's the word he uses a lot now ever since? Like, he's a couple of them he's kind of really...
8: Well, one that stuck was hyperbolic.
7: Hyperbolic,
6: that's, okay,
7: yeah.
6: That's what I'm thinking
8: I
6: of.
8: I love that,
7: for
8: that word.
7: A while, though.
8: Yes, that's stuck.
6: Yeah, that one...
7: I learned that one.
6: That one worked out.
7: It's spelunker.
9: Spelunker.
6: Spelunker.
7: Yeah, right?
10: That's a fun one.
8: Which is what?
7: That's like cave exploring, right?
10: Uh-huh. Mm-hmm.
6: All right, Menace, word of the day, word of the day calendar. We give him a page from that calendar. It's the word itself. It's the pronunciation guide, as Menace will tell you what it's called. It's got the definitions on there. It's also used in a sentence.
7: Yes.
6: And so I'm going to...
7: Always a really good sentence.
6: All right, so Greg, you want to give him the word. I'll tell everybody how it's spelled so everybody listening knows what we're talking about here. A-C-C-O-U-T-R-E-M-E-N-T-S.
7: Okay.
6: A-C-C-O-U-T-R-E... M-E-N-T-S. Greg, you like this word, right?
8: I love this word.
6: Yeah, I knew it was a Greg word.
8: Oh, yeah.
10: It's very fun to say.
8: It is fun to
10: especially
8: say.
10: Especially with an accent.
8: Yeah, right. When you say it properly.
6: All right, man, let's give it a shot. What's today's word of the day?
7: I think I remember how Greg says this. Accoutrement?
8: Wow, pretty close.
7: Wow. Yeah.
6: Pretty good.
7: Yeah?
8: Try again?
7: Accoutrements?
8: Wow.
7: Yeah?
8: I am very impressed.
7: Yes. Yeah.
8: That's essentially it.
6: Yeah. I was like, man, if I would have given like an over-under,
8: I would
6: say five attempts. I would have said over.
8: I would have said we would die of old age waiting to hear the word.
6: Yeah.
9: Wow. He used context
8: clues? What has happened?
7: What?
6: Accoutrement. Yeah. So if you go to like online, you go to like...
10: It gets more French every time he says it.
7: Yeah.
6: You get, let's see.
7: Accoutrement. Accoutrement.
8: What?
6: Is this thing going to play?
7: I was just in France.
8: You're so Parisian.
7: Accoutrement. They still don't like Americans.
6: Well, who doesn't?
7: France.
6: Oh, the French town?
10: We're
6: French.
10: Super heard about
9: it. For a different reason now.
7: Yeah.
6: Yeah. All right. Yeah, here's a...
8: I guess I won't go there then.
6: Why is this thing not
11: accoutrement.
6: Playing? Oh, there we go. Accoutrement?
10: Accoutrement.
6: Yeah, this is from Merriam-Webster's website.
7: Accoutrement?
10: Accoutrement?
9: That doesn't sound like a human did that.
7: I mean, it has...
11: Accoutrement.
6: First of all, cooter.
8: Accoutrement.
7: I mean, look.
6: Accouterment?
10: Accouterment?
7: If you look at it, it looks like it could be pronounced that way.
9: I mean, that is the correct English pronunciation.
6: Accoutrement.
10: I love to say that.
6: Accouter. It's a mint for your cooter.
11: Yeah. How about accouterments?
6: Accouterments.

0: This is now Oxford, so maybe we're all saying it wrong.
1: Well, no, we're okay, saying perhaps. It. We're saying it technically correct.
2: Accoutrements.
0: Accoutrements.
1: We're trying to be fancy.
0: Right.
1: But the anglicized version is what they're saying.
3: Accoutrement.
2: Accoutrements.
4: Okay.
2: Accoutrements.
4: Apparently, I can say it a couple different ways.
5: Well, do you say ambiance or do you say like ambience?
3: Ambiance. And do you say foyer or foyer?
0: Foyer.
5: Foyer.
3: Oh, I say foyer.
4: Foyer.
1: Why say foyer when you can say foyer?
3: Well, I learned it. I heard it for the first time as foyer, and I was like, what's a foyer?
1: Yeah. If you're going to use a fancy word, you got to say it fancy.
0: Right. Yeah. All right, Menace, definition.
4: Okay. Additional items or dress or equipment carried or worn by a person or used for a particular activity.
0: Yeah.
3: Okay.
4: Nailed it.
0: Additional items of dress, not or dress. No. But go ahead. Number two.
4: Okay. I didn't say that.
1: You do that a lot. Dennis,
4: okay. Yeah. My bad. Because I'm looking at the words. It says or. Okay. Accessories or other items that accompany or complete something.
0: Okay. Mm-hmm. Number three.
4: I used to be like one or two sentences. Now it's three. Personal belongings or trappings.
1: Ooh.
4: Especially those associated with a particular role, lifestyle, or activity.
0: You know, not bad.
3: Yeah.
0: Right? I don't know what's really going on.
5: Basically as good as it gets.
1: Now, okay, before you read their definition, what would you say it is, Menace? What's an accoutrement?
4: An accessory, flair?
1: Yeah.
4: Yeah?
3: Flair.
4: Yeah, maybe. I don't know.
0: Used in a sentence. Possibly. According to the 714, your mom's box needs accoutrement.
4: Accoutrement. Getting. All right. Okay, here we go. Menace, okay, in a longer sentence. Menace arrived for the weekend's expedition with the usual accoutrements, an overpacked duffel, three unnecessary chargers, multiple wallet-sized photos of his lover, Tyler, enough miscellaneous gear to suggest he was preparing for either a two-day getaway or the Copolis of modern civilization.
0: There we go. The Copolis.
3: So close.
0: Dude, you were doing so well. Really? The Copolis?
4: Yeah.
0: What would that be? Even
4: collapse of modern society.
0: Collapse. Yeah. The Copolis.
4: Now, see, they don't even know me because I pack so light.
1: Right.
4: There's no way.
1: Yeah, they don't know calendar. You. They need to do some research. Yeah, there's AI.
4: Jeez. Come on. But yeah. Accoutrement.
0: Well, there's Menace's word
5: really
0: of the
5: good.
0: Day.
5: Yeah,
0: pretty good.
4: I think,
0: and one of Greg's favorite words.
4: Is it because
5: really great?
4: I went back to the gym for the first time yesterday.
5: Probably.
4: And I worked out my brain.
5: Yeah.
0: Yeah, it's pretty good. The blood got flowing.
3: A brain gym? You mean a library?
4: Yeah. No way. Gross. Have that.
0: We're going to take a quick break, and then we're going to do some more learning.
3: Oh.
4: Okay.
0: There's a lot of words that people love to throw around.
4: Mm-hmm.
0: You know, like depending on whatever it is they're trying to sound really smart about.
3: Yeah.
0: And there's certain words, and Seabass, you bring this up a lot, where it's like, dude, nobody even really used this word, or it's been around for a while, but nobody really used it until last year.
1: And then suddenly everyone says it all the time.
4: Oh, the biggest idiots I know always love saying dopamine.
5: Yeah. Oh, yeah, that's a dopamine hit.
4: Yeah.
0: Like, so patriarchy is one.
3: Uh-huh. Yeah, smash it.
0: Yeah. And also super trendy these days, fascism.
5: Totally.
0: Yeah, like, and when they ask people, well, can you give me a definition of that?
3: Something it's just, like, really bad, okay?
0: Yeah, so we're gonna learn some of the more searched definitions.
3: Because
0: people are throwing these things around. They're like, I should probably look it up. So what are some of those terms that people are actually looking up? To make sure that they're using it right and they're pithy online arguments.
3: Oh, good.
0: Throwing these words around. That's coming up next here on The Woody Show. Hang on.
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5: This is traffic on Eagle 98.1.
6: Eastbound I-10 over the new bridge. 4 minutes from Lobdell to the 110. Past that, still have a minor accident on the right shoulder by College Drive, not impacting traffic flow. Westbound I-10 from Highland, that's 12 minutes up to the new bridge. Your heaviest congestion so far this morning, westbound I-12, 22 minutes from Jubin to I-10. I'm Joshua Delsch.
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0: right, it's the Woody Show. It's Eagle 98.1. You'll never know really what you're going to find in an attic. You could dig around the dust of the cobweb, sure.
1: Mm-hmm.
0: But the legendary Alice Cooper, he opens the door every Sunday, 7 to midnight with Alice's Attic. Now that show, man, it's packed. Legendary rock, all the stories behind it. It's a really fun listen. Alice Cooper right here on Eagle 98.1. And you know what else is on Eagle 98.1?
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2: Okay.
1: Nice.
0: Yeah, it's coming up next. 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
1: When it comes to people searching up definitions to figure out what something means. Now, the term that's been searched the most so far this year, any guess? Just think about like news and...
2: I mean, is AI too simple of a term?
1: What people, I mean, that's yeah.
3: Wait, is it a...
1: If you have to look up AI, it's pretty...
3: This is breaking up a definition, you said?
1: Yeah. Like on a word that, you know, gets thrown around a lot.
2: Poor moose.
1: Now, this one's been big, I feel, for like a handful of years now.
3: Oh.
1: It's still really big.
2: Oligarchy?
1: That's in there.
3: Ooh.
1: That's in there.
3: Fascism?
1: That's also in there. The number one, gaslighting.
4: Oh, that's still around?
1: Gaslighting. So trendy still.
4: Well, yeah. Okay.
2: I appreciate this because a lot of people do use it incorrectly.
4: No, yeah. They don't.
1: All right. So what's...
4: You're crazy.
1: Manis, what's gaslighting?
5: Just pretty much telling somebody that they're wrong when they're right and then trying to convince them that they're wrong.
1: Okay. A sustained pattern of manipulation intended to make someone question their perception of reality.
5: Yeah.
1: Like a common misuse of it is someone simply, you know, disagrees, lies, or remembers events differently.
3: Okay.
1: People are like, oh, you're gaslighting. It's like, no it's, that's not necessarily it. You're not using it right.
4: Yeah.
1: So people have been like looking it up. Like I would add patriarchy.
3: Yes.
1: Oligarch, you know. Right. Like people throw that around a lot. I'd never heard of oligarch before. Like when people started talking about Russian interference and blah, blah, blah, blah.
4: Ukraine and Russia. But
1: before that whole thing started, I never once heard that word before.
2: High school history people.
3: Oligarchy. Not in modern day.
5: I heard of malarkey.
1: Oligarchy or oligarch. What is that, Sammy?
4: Oh, I have no idea.
1: Take a wild guess.
4: Oligarchy?
1: Yeah, or like if someone's an oligarch.
4: Okay. Are they in the government somehow?
2: Somehow.
1: Yeah, you're in the right ballpark. Rule by a small group of powerful people. An oligarch is one member of that ruling elite. They talk about the elites, you know, and the people with, you know, money or
2: influence.
1: Or whatever. Mm-hmm. Now, a common misuse of that used to describe any wealthy person or billionaire.
4: Yes. Anyone with a super yacht.
1: Yeah. Right. Yeah.
3: Automatic.
1: Exactly.
4: They are oligarch adjacent.
1: Yes. You see, so we're learning. We've covered gaslighting and now oligarch. What about, here's another one because you brought it up. Fascism. What is that, Gina?
4: That's kind of confusing to me still because it gets confused with like Nazism and all these other isms. But I think it's when there's, one leader that rules over all, kind of like communism, right? But nobody else gets a vote. It's just the one leader.
1: A specific authoritarian ultra-nationalist political ideology characterized by dictatorial
4: power. So you're a dictator.
1: Suppression of opposition.
4: Yeah.
1: And often a cult of the leader.
4: So you're a dictator and nationalist.
2: Right, but you're not necessarily taking over, let's say, the means of production. So,
5: and
2: you know.
5: You dress really well.
2: There you go, exactly. So, like, unlike communism / socialism, the government isn't necessarily running, you know, the car manufacturer.
3: Right.
4: Like, you wouldn't call Kim Jong-un a fascist. He's a dictator.
2: But they're also communists.
4: Correct? Yeah, see, I find this to be very blurred.
3: Yeah,
4: you can be a fascist dictator.
3: So,
4: right, but he's not.
1: A common misuse, because they broke
4: definition.
1: It down, like how, you know, what it actually means, and then how people are misusing it, and what you see a lot, like when people are throwing it around. Common misuse, used to describe almost any government policy or person someone strongly dislikes.
4: Yeah, that you don't like.
3: Totally.
1: Like, so,
3: you disagree? Fascist.
2: Well, I mean, look back to, you know, Italy, the origin of this is they had a strong person in charge. Everybody wanted to be for Italy, but they weren't necessarily...

0: like in Soviet Russia, controlling how much wheat you can produce.
1: So this all came out of Mussolini, I'm guessing.
0: Fascist is the bundle of hay or sticks.
2: I thought a bundle of sticks was a faggot.
1: Yeah.
2: That's
1: yeah.
2: No, honestly.
1: That's
2: the definition
0: correct.
2: Of it, correct?
0: Same root word, yeah.
2: Yeah. All right, somebody brought it up. Socialism. Greg, what is socialism?
3: Essentially, everybody, I was going to say, earns the same amount no matter what the job is. I always get that blurred with communism
1: I find this to be very confusing.
2: Right. So this is another one. Even smart people.
3: Yeah.
2: Like have a hard time, you know.
3: Like when you really truly understand something in your head, right. But you can't elaborate on it.
2: Actual meaning, an economic system where the means of production are socially or publicly owned. Many variations.
0: So that was the other part of what I was just saying.
1: So like Trader Joe's?
2: Common misuse used to describe any government spending or social welfare program.
3: Okay.
0: Right. So like your fire department isn't necessarily socialism. Necessarily.
3: Right.
0: But if they bought GM and took it over, or what Venezuela did with the oil companies.
2: Yeah. Okay, patriarchy. What is that, Seabass?
0: That is the rule by the pater, or the Latin for father.
2: Okay. Well, like, what does it mean?
0: Oh, in practice, that would be men basically, which I, of course, hate as a feminist. Men run everything, unlike what who runs the world, girls, as it should be.
4: Shout out Beyonce.
2: Actually, meaning a social system in which men hold primary power or disproportionately control major political, legal, economic, or family institutions.
0: Bring on the matriarchy is what I'm saying.
2: Yeah. Now, common misuse used to describe any situation where a man has power. Any negative experience involving a woman or any traditional gender role without evidence that it reflects a broader system of male institutional dominance.
0: Right. When a woman lets you pay for dinner, that's not the patriarchy.
2: But man, you'll see it in the comments.
1: That's just having good manners.
0: Yeah. Okay? Thank you. That's just nice.
2: Yeah. Sammy, what about narcissist?
5: Is someone who's like obsessed with themselves and has a very high sense of self.
2: Okay, actual meaning, someone with traits or clinically narcissistic personality disorder involving pervasive grandiosity.
0: Mm-hmm. Grandinorious?
2: Right. Need for admiration and lack of empathy.
0: Named after the famous Menas. You might know this now that you're a Greek scholar watching The Odyssey.
1: Who looked in the water.
3: And admired his reflection.
4: Nostradamus?
1: Yeah!
3: Nosferatu?
4: Yeah.
0: Narcissus.
1: Was Narcissus?
0: He was a very beautiful man, like like Greg's partner Mario.
3: Yeah, pretty much.
0: But as they're saying, he was out hunting one day, he looked down at the water.
3: He's like, oh my God.
1: Who's this vision?
3: Who's that hottie?
4: It's Joe time.
1: Let me get closer. Yeah.
0: And he fell in love with his own reflection, unable to tear himself away.
2: Yeah, wow. So again, these are some of the terms that have been searched the most so far this year, because these are terms that keep getting thrown around as people are making their, quote, arguments for things. The most common misuse, any selfish ex-partner.
1: Yeah,
2: such a narcissist. Right.
0: Another version of anything I don't like. but personal people.
2: Yeah. How about misogyny? Misogyny gets thrown around a lot.
3: That does.
2: Uh-huh. Menace.
4: Yes.
2: Misogyny.
4: Misogyny.
1: I like how you say misogyny.
0: Misogyny.
1: Get a massage.
4: Misogyny. Like the true definition of misogyny.
0: Menace gonna school us.
4: I'm gonna say where you as a man you feel that you are better than a woman would be probably true misogyny.
0: That could be a symptom thereof, perhaps.
4: Yeah.
2: Actual meaning hatred of, contempt for, or ingrained prejudice against women.
1: Mm-hmm.
2: That's the actual definition of misogyny. Now, common misuse is any criticism of a woman.
1: Yeah. Misogynist. Right.
2: Yeah. Yeah, it's like any criticism of somebody of a particular race. That's racism. Mm-hmm. Like, no, that's not racism.
1: Literally had nothing to do with this race.
2: Right. Yeah, it had nothing to do with that.
3: And if you're explaining how something works, you're mansplaining it. Like, that's not misogyny. Yeah.
1: Well, that's not mansplaining. Ironically. Yeah.
0: Yeah. And, well, if I can mansplain, there's an opposite of misogyny, Menace. Misandry.
4: Misandry. Never heard that one.
0: Just hatred of women. Yeah. Thankfully, that doesn't exist anywhere.
4: Yeah, thank you.
0: Where I am in the room.
3: That is true.
2: You could have stopped that immediately. Yeah.
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8: East and westbound I-10 at traffic, seeing normal speeds over the new bridge. Along I-12 westbound, you do have heavy morning congestion there, about 24 minutes from Jubin up to the I-10. And two new accidents on the board, Jones Creek at Corsi and Goodwood at Carrollton. I'm Joshua Dausch. If you see other problems, dial #250, keyword Baton Rouge traffic.
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12: Tropical Storm Bertha is on final approach to us here in southeastern Louisiana and could make landfall as early as this evening, but those impacts look rather minimal. We will see about 1 to 3 feet of storm surge, especially on those eastward-facing shores, causing some minor coastal flooding. Also, some breezy conditions at times, wind gusts 25 to 35 miles per hour, maybe slightly greater down near the coast, and we will see some isolated tropical showers today, scattered in nature tomorrow, and we're going to continue to see some very hot temperatures. I'm meteorologist Baylen Rogers with your Storm Station forecast, WBRZ Channel 2.
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0: 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Text us over to 22987. I got some great news, you guys.
1: Oh, yeah?
0: Yep, more Woody.

0: we went through all those terms that Google say people are Googling the most, get definitions, how they're really supposed to be used, because they get thrown around a lot. And, you know,
1: yeah, there's one word that I Google every single time I have to write it out. Diarrhea.
2: Diarrhea. And he has come up in the news so much.
1: So much in the news.
0: D-I-A-H-H-R-E-A.
2: There's definitely a double something in
0: it's
2: there.
0: Two H's, I believe.
2: No, it's not.
1: No, it's two R's.
0: Two R's?
1: D-I-A-R-H.
2: No.
1: D-I... Oh, see, this is why
2: it's
1: I have to...
2: It's so hard to spell.
0: Just two R's.
2: D-I-A-R-R-H-E-A.
0: Diarrhea. All right. So there's one more term in here that people are misusing. Mm-hmm. Any guesses, Greg?
1: My guess, only because you said that I get called this, is it bougie?
0: OCD.
2: Oh.
0: Yeah, because Greg will make the argument like, because blah, blah, blah, blah. I'm the one who's...
1: Yes.
0: I'm the one who's
3: crazy.
1: Right.
3: Yeah.
1: If you want things nice and neat and clean and orderly,
3: you're crazy.

0: Yeah, I do OCD. Kind of feel, to throw in another overused word, I do kind of feel like I'm being gaslit. Because like you won't sleep in your bed if it's made too nice. But that's
1: during
0: not,
1: the day, yeah.
0: But couldn't you say like, that's not normal. I'm better than
1: I
0: normal.
1: I would admit that the bed thing, that might be a
2: or
1: little
2: the fact that maybe,
1: crazy.
2: Or that maybe like if we mess up writing something in a card, we'll go get another one.
1: Because you want your card to look
0: good.
2: Or rewriting the shopping list.
0: The card, I'll get it past. The shopping list, I don't understand.
2: Like if Greg's writing a shopping list, I need milk, bread, eggs. And like the one, something looks, you know what? I don't need eggs. Instead of crossing it off and just keep writing. He'll rewrite the list that he already has. Yeah,
3: well, just on the off chance somebody might see the list,
0: or you leave it in the cart, and they're like, "Who is this crazy person?"
1: Who sees it? I see it. This is why when I get food delivered or get it to go, and I take it out of the container and plate it and make it look.
0: I do
1: nice
0: like that. Because, that I like
1: because it's who they, and that's the question: who's going to see it? I'm going to see it.
0: And you're the one to enjoy it.
2: You don't
0: eat
2: something out of the container it came.
1: No.
2: Take out.
0: I don't anymore because of Greg.
1: I could be home alone, especially with sushi. If I order sushi, pick it up, get it home, plate it, put the little thing on it, like arrange it in a semicircle.
3: Come to my house.
1: Extra sesame seed.
0: Yeah.
1: Because I see it.
0: I'm the same way now because of Greg.
2: I'm the opposite. My wife will make dinner and she'll have the plates out ready to put like on actual plates. I'll go, F that. I'll go grab the paper plates.
0: Nice. I'm like, because
2: who wants to
1: wash?
2: Yeah. Like, it just because easy silverware, boom, and the little silverware thing in the dishwasher.
0: Paper plates inside the house.
2: Yeah.
1: I know. What is this? A garage party on the 4th of July?
2: Yeah.
4: 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We'll be right back. 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
3: Traveling airline, you've got a 20-minute drive now between I-12 and Prairieville. Westbound I-12, still very slow for your morning ride. 24 minutes from Jubin to the I-10. East and westbound I-10 in traffic. No issues across the top of the new bridge. And still one accident with injury on Goodwood at Carrollton. I'm Joshua Dalsh. If you see other problems, dial #250, keyword Baton Rouge traffic.
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6: Louisiana Radio Network, I'm John Burns. The far southeastern Louisiana coast is awaiting the arrival of Tropical Storm Bertha. As of yesterday evening, when the storm was leaving Florida's longitude, Bertha was packing maximum sustained winds of 60 miles an hour. LSU health climatologist Barry Keim.
7: This is probably as strong as the storm is going to get. At least that's what the Hurricane Center is currently thinking, and it's likely to weaken as it approaches Louisiana.
6: In fact, as of this morning, Bertha's maximum sustained winds are already down to 50 miles per hour. U.S. Census Bureau data shows Louisiana's population grew by 24,000 in 2024, the state's first increase since 2017. Here's Case Kieschnick.
8: CEO of Leaders for a Better Louisiana, Adam Knapp, says the growth was not driven by more people moving to Louisiana, but rather by fewer people leaving.
9: The number of people who left Louisiana went down to its lowest level since 2010.
8: About 96,000 new residents did arrive to the state compared to 84,000 departures. The two age groups with the most growth were children under 18 and adults ages 25 to 30.
9: Which would suggest that those are young families, right? More young families moving in and moving out in those two age segments.
8: I'm Case Kieschnick.
6: The 2026 fiscal year was a big one for Louisiana Department of Treasury, returning $70.9 million.

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1: I don't want to deal with them anymore. They're scum. They're sick people. There's something wrong with them. They're cuckoo. They're liars. They're cheats. They're sick people.
0: The Woody Show is back.
2: Jeff, have you played this game before?
3: I never have. I'm looking forward to it, man.
2: Have you heard us play it before?
3: Yes.
2: You have? Okay.
3: Yes.
2: It's one that we don't do a ton because it costs money.
4: Sometimes a little, sometimes a lot.
2: Sometimes a little, sometimes a lot. And that's the game. It's time to play Cameo on the cheapo.
3: Brad.
5: Yes.
2: So you can get, in fact, who did my wife just get a Cameo for? My son's birthday. God, who was it?
6: Oh, I know who it is.
2: Oh, you do?
6: Yeah. The guy who played Michael Jackson in the musical.
2: Or the movie.
6: Or
2: it
6: the movie. I think it was the musical.
2: It wasn't Jafar.
6: Wasn't
2: Jafar.
6: No, I think it was the musical.
2: Yeah, well, something.
7: God,
2: yeah.
7: That must have been like a $3 cameo.
2: I don't know how much it was, but he was psyched.
7: Really?
2: He was psyched because he loves it.
6: He's a big Michael Jackson
2: fan. I walked into Jeff G's house the other day, and his son was rocking a Michael Jackson
6: shirt. They're all into it.
2: Yeah.
3: He was into it when he was younger, too, man. He knew, like, the whole Smooth Criminal dance. Like, and then now, like, 10 years later, here comes the movie. So he's back into it again.
4: Is it Mate Martinez?
6: Probably.
4: Here's a freebie for you. $17.
6: I got to get that.
2: I'm not sure. I have no idea. Because I didn't see the musical.
6: I didn't either.
4: It's called Being a Man.
7: Nor will you ever.
2: My wife and my son both say that I would love it. Because, I mean, I do like the music of Michael Jackson.
6: That's all
2: it is. I'm not a theater person. Like,
4: I thought your son was, like, into hockey and other straight stuff.
6: He's a well-rounded individual.
2: Other straight stuff.
7: Yeah. Gay guys can be into hockey.
6: Seabass, I have bad news for you. Do you know that gay hockey romance books are taking over, readers?
4: I'm sure that'll last.
2: Yeah, what's the show? What's the show?
7: Heated Rivalry.
6: Which I've never seen, but apparently that genre is exploding, and I am shocked.
4: Well, again, it's
2: so hot it melts the ice.
7: You have to watch Heated Rivalry.
6: I know, I've never seen Stanley Mug.
4: Yeah, it'll be over.
2: Right, so Cameo on the cheapo. There's all these celebrities of different levels that are available on there, depending on a price. We've got to figure out, like, which one is the cheaper get on Cameo, Jeff, and it's all broken out.

0: into categories. So it could be reality TV or music or whatever, sometimes even more specific within those categories. And then we got to guess, again, which one is the cheaper get on Cameo. Whichever one it is, we've gotten a custom greeting from that celebrity.
1: Oh, nice.
0: All right, what's the category, Seabass?
2: Breaking Bad.
3: Oh my God, I was just about to tell Jeff that I got geeked out by some of the cameos. This one, automatic geek.
4: Dude, I love this show.
2: There are numerous Breaking Bad stars and, well, mostly co-stars and like one-off characters because it's cameo. But you know who I was surprised to see on there is Dean Norris.
4: ASAC Schrader?
2: Here he is. If you're not familiar or when he just, or a refresher, here he is when he finds out that Hank is Heisenberg.
5: You killed 10 witnesses to save your sorry ass. You bombed a nursing home. Heisenberg. You lying, two-faced sack of shit.
0: Wow, that was so good, man.
4: I'm not even going to correct you, Seabass. I'm not even going to correct what you said because it'll be a spoiler.
2: Oh, yeah.
4: Yeah.
3: Oh.
4: Anybody else catch that?
3: Oh, yeah.
4: Okay.
0: Well, no,
4: I guess it's good. Let's leave it.
2: Say Hank. Anyway.
4: Yeah.
2: Hank finds out who Heisenberg is. So Schrader, Dean Norris is on there, and he's had a long career. That's his biggest role for sure, but he's been in a bunch of stuff for decades, slumming it on Cameo.
0: What else would we have known him?
4: I see him in random things. I'm like, that's Hank.
0: But there are some now.
2: Exactly. Like he was there.
0: Like
2: random,
0: something new. Yeah. Now, like before that, like, oh.
2: He was a lot of cop roles, as you might imagine.
4: Totally.
2: He was in Starship Troopers, Little Miss Sunshine.
4: He was?
2: The Whitney movie, you know, Sons of Anarchy. He's got, again, all these little roles here and there.
0: Oh. Yeah. All right. So either Dean Norris, Hank from Breaking Bad.
2: Who's cheaper, Dean Norris or Lavelle Crawford? Now he is the giant guy. Mm-hmm. He was Saul's bodyguard, comedian, and teamed up in Breaking Bad with another comedian, Mister Redhead Guy.
4: Bill Burr. Thank you.
2: And there's a famous image now. We talk about iconic images of. You don't have to know Breaking Bad to know that Lavelle Crawford and Bill Burr laid on a giant stack of money and even thought about stealing that money.
6: I gotta do it, man.
7: Dude. What are you doing? Huel.
6: Mexico. All's I'm saying.
7: I hit 10 guys in jail within a 2-minute window. All's I'm saying.
0: All's I'm saying.
4: I love Huel.
3: I think I have to rewatch it for the third time.
4: I think you should.
0: Yeah, so it's going to be a rewatch for sure.
2: Cheaper?
0: Yeah.
2: Dean Norris, man of decades of work. Or Lavelle Crawford, who's a decent comedian. But
0: Lavelle Crawford.
4: It's got to be Lavelle Crawford.
0: Yeah. Jeff, what's your guess?
8: I would say actually Dean Norris is cheaper.
2: Because
8: really? Lavelle's hood famous. That meme is everywhere, and I think he may be able to charge more because of that shit on it.
4: Interesting take.
3: Good one.
0: Okay. Sammy?
9: I think Dean Norris.
0: Did you watch Breaking Bad?
3: I hope.
9: No.
0: Oh, okay.
9: I tried.
3: You tried.
4: I literally watched it completely like 15
9: times.
4: That's not
9: the same. I watched the
0: try
9: first,
0: not is to fail.
9: Yeah, I watched the first two episodes, and that's when I asked you guys, at what point am I supposed to get hooked? Because sometimes it takes a minute, and you were like, if you're not hooked by now, you're not.
0: So. No, that's not true. You got to. It took me multiple attempts of the first couple episodes to break through. And then once it happens, it's like an obsession.
3: It's like meth.
0: It takes over.
3: Addicted.
0: Yes.
2: Wow.
0: Yeah, you got to try it a couple times before you become addicted.
3: The first 30 seconds caught me. So good.
2: Well, Lavelle Crawford, Jeff G might have a point, $121.
4: Damn. Oh, wow.
2: For some reason, Dean Norris is only $110.
3: Yes.
0: Oh,
2: now,
0: nice.
2: We have changed slightly the cameo format. Used to be I would try to cram in as much about everybody in the show as I could into 250 characters.
0: Mm-hmm.
2: And now I'm just having one person on the show get a special cameo from Lieutenant Schrader or Detective Schrader, whatever he is, Dean Norris.
0: All right.
10: Hey, Greg. It's Dean Norris here, a.k.a. ASAC Hank Schrader. Listen, Seabass tells me you've been trying to be like a wannabe cop, all right? Going around like taking photos of suspicious vans in the neighborhood, also reporting people's signs in their windows for the HOA. Listen, man, you need to stop that, all right? You need to leave that to the professionals. You hear me? All right? I don't want you to get hurt. We got people to do that. You can report these people to the proper people. People to the proper people. Don't do it yourself. You hear me? All right, man. Seabass is looking after your ass.

0: Sounds like you want to do good, but, you know, I don't want you to get hurt, so don't break bad.
1: Get it.
2: Oh my God, that's awesome, Greg. I cannot handle it. Oh my God. Wow.
3: He wants to turn around so you can finish.
1: Wow. Yeah. Everybody close your eyes real quick.
3: Yeah.
1: That awesome. Is Jeez. So great. Thank
3: so
1: you
3: excited.
1: For that, Siva.
2: Oh, babe.
1: Wow.
2: So sweet.
1: Oh my God. Hank knows my name.
2: That's so cool.
4: And he knows what you do in your free time.
1: Wow.
5: For $110, he knows your name.
1: That is, I don't care. That is
2: A-Zack
1: so cool.
2: A-Zack Schrader.
3: Yeah.
1: Wow.
3: You have another one, right?
6: Oh,
3: you
6: want to
3: do another one?
6: Certainly.
3: Okay, let's take a break.
1: It's not going to get any better.
3: Well, I know.
6: And I'm
1: so
6: high.
1: Coming up next on the Woody Show, not as good as what you just heard.
6: it's the letdown hour.
1: Yeah.
3: Well, we'll find out.
1: We'll refract.
3: I tell you what. Why don't you give us the? Why don't you give us the category?
6: Super cool rappers.
2: Oh.
3: Super cool rappers. Nice.
6: Like not regular cool.
3: That'd right. be super cool.
6: Okay.
3: All right, that's in our next round. Cameo on the cheapo next on The Woody Show. Hang on.
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20: This is traffic on Eagle 98.1.
3: Still fairly heavy on I-12 westbound, 20 minutes from Jubin to the I-10 interchange. Westbound I-10 traffic from Highland Roads, a 15-minute ride up to the bridge. On the eastbound side of the interstate, no delays at all coming across the bridge over to the 110 split. 110 traffic through downtown, just a 5-minute ride between I-10 and 190. I'm Joshua Dausch.
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1: I can barely remember to open my mouth when I'm eating. 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
2: No, I don't think you're going to remember. 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
0: the Woody Show.
3: We've got another round of Cameo on the Cheapo. And in this round, it's all about, what'd you say? Great rappers?
4: Really cool rappers.
3: Really cool
2: Super
3: rappers.
2: Cool rappers.
3: Super
2: and
3: cool rappers.
4: These are retries. These are really cool rappers who we've tried before and maybe they weren't so great.
3: Oh, okay.
4: Somehow. Some way.
3: Okay.
4: That includes one of the Island Boys.
5: Oh,
6: oh
5: wow.
6: Oh, God.
7: I didn't realize they were still alive. Last thing I saw was one of them was getting evicted, and the landlord was like making videos of them like fighting.
4: If you weren't alive in, I don't know, 2021, this is the Island Boys right here.
8: 'Cause I'm an island boy, and I've been trying to make. Oh, I'm an island boy.
4: Two twins.
8: I'm a just island boy.
4: I guess they look. I guess they're Hispanic. They look Caucasian.
3: Yeah, super tatted.
2: Yeah, face yeah. tats, crazy dreads.
6: One of them look like cartoon characters.
2: Didn't they make out?
4: Yeah.
3: So they're from Jamaica, right?
4: Yeah, right. Exactly. Exactly. Their adventures have been interesting. One of them had a kid that definitely has fetal alcohol syndrome. The guy, Kodiak Red, and they stopped making music together, which is very sad.
7: Oh. Yeah.
4: Kodiak Red, who's one of the Island Boys, this happened to him on New Year's Eve.
9: He's a member of the Island Boys rap duo.
10: Deputies say inside their car, they found powdered fentanyl on a credit card that was in the console. There was a straw with fentanyl in it and then fentanyl pills. The Collier County Sheriff's Office arrested the two on New Year's Eve. Deputies say Frank is a gang member and you may recognize him because he has over 1 million followers on TikTok.
3: Did this chick just run up a flight of stairs before she filed her report?
2: Hold on. 1 second.
6: We had an Island Boy
7: on TikTok.
4: That's why I've become less and less afraid of gang members as a concept as I become older, because like if an Island Boy's a gang member, what's to be afraid of?
3: Exactly. Yeah.
11: You can't have Sideshow Bob hair and be a gang member.
2: Right. Yeah. It's intimidating.
4: Kodiak Red, he's facing fentanyl charges, but he's still on Cameo.
7: Sweet.
4: Other guy who's still on Cameo is a guy who, the only guy we've actually gotten a refund for, Riff Raff, the rapper.
2: What?
4: Oh. Yeah, this is his song, big song.
12: I just drank a gallon of Ciroc. I just spent 200 on my drop. I just hit the beach and lost my top. I just crowd surfed and lost my watch.
4: And the reason we sent the old Cameo back, not because he's a bad rapper, he's obviously awesome, but because he wasn't even paying attention. It was at a breakfast bar at a hotel.
13: What's up, Wish? I just want to see.
4: Clank, clank, clank.
2: You can send them back.
7: We can ask for a refund.
4: And they gave it to us. I'll give Cameo credit there. So who's the cheaper Cameo? Kodiak Red from the Island Boys or Riff Raff still on Cameo?
3: God, it's hard to know who would take themselves more serious.
6: I know.
2: Or who's more hard up.
3: I mean, overvaluing themselves.
2: Yeah.
7: I mean, I still see Riff Raff once in a while on social media, like doing shows. And
4: he's got like pink cornrows.
11: Yeah. He was in, Spring Breakers, right?
2: I like that movie.
4: He's friends with.
7: I know he was like trying to sell his house, but it was like so gaudy.
3: All right. I'm going to get Menace and Jeff's opinion first.
4: They're experts.
3: And then try to use that to gauge what to do here. Because the only time I ever heard of Island Boys was on this show from Seabass.
4: And Menace.
3: That's it. I don't know anything about them.
2: They never come
3: all.
2: Across your feed.
3: And then Riff Raff, never heard that song.
2: Oh.
7: Yeah, but the Island Boys are down
3: I
7: so bad.
3: It.
7: But Riff Raff.
4: Yeah, one of them's got like deformed kids, like you said, evictions, fentanyl charges.
3: All right, Menace, what do you think? Or Jeff, somebody.
11: Island Boys are more expensive, so I say Riff Raff is the cheaper.
3: Riff Raff. All right.
7: Yeah, he might just be doing like just a volume thing. So I think you're right.
3: It could be like a desperation thing and they're getting evicted and stuff.
2: Yeah.
3: You know?
2: I know.
3: Like
6: and they just want.
11: But I think their million TikTok followers, like she said, is probably why the price might be higher.
7: Okay.
6: And then, they're probably more egotistical.
3: All right.
7: Yeah, I think Riff Raff is probably like banging out like 30 in a day or something.
3: All right. Gina, Greg.
6: Yeah, I agree.
3: Yeah.
2: I mean, I'm basing this on absolutely nothing. I just looked up Riff Raff and his real name is Horst. So
3: Horst.
2: I'm just going to use that and say that's a fancier name. So Island Boys are cheaper. basing this on nothing.
3: All right. Well, Seabass.
4: $94 for Riff Raff. You can get Kodiak Red for only $32.

0: $1,000.
1: Wow.
2: Yeah.
3: All right, Horst.
0: Fentanyl charges not cheap. And as we are doing now, I got this for one specific member of the Woody Show.
1: All right.
4: Yo, what's up? Shout out to the friend Menace, who is spending his money on going to F1 races around the world instead of saving it. He's that old and needs to be saving his money and starting a damn family. What the are you even doing? But I hope you're having a lot of fun while you're doing
0: Hell
4: it.
0: Because
4: if you're having fun, I think it's kind of worth it. Not gonna lie. You would be a great dad since you have so much knowledge, especially going around the world to be such a smart guy and knowing cars. That's kind of my type of thing. I'm not gonna lie. You're an honorary island boy. Shout out to Menace. Yay.
3: That was a really good cameo.
0: You know he's mad old.
1: Yeah. Doesn't even sound like high or anything.
3: I know. He sounded good.
5: Focused. Right. Well, he had a job to do and he executed it.
1: That's how you do cameo on the cheapo, everybody.
0: Yeah.
6: The Woody Show. Oh. 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
13: Traveling across the bays in eastbound I-10, crews are working in the right lane near milepost 124. I-10 traffic east and westbound at the bridge in Baton Rouge. No delays there. It's improving on I-12 westbound, now 18 minutes from Juban to the I-10. And on the 110 southbound, a disabled vehicle in the exit ramp to Evangeline. I'm Joshua Dausch.
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17: Tropical Storm Bertha is on final approach to us here in southeastern Louisiana and could make landfall as early as this evening, but those impacts look rather minimal. We will see about 1 to 3 feet of storm surge, especially on those eastward-facing shores, causing some minor coastal flooding. Also, some breezy conditions at times, wind gusts 25 to 35 miles per hour, maybe slightly greater down near the coast, and we will see some isolated tropical showers today, scattered in nature tomorrow, and we're going to continue to see some very hot temperatures. I'm meteorologist Baylen Rogers with your Storm Station forecast, WBRZ Channel 2.
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0: All right, it's Eagle 98.1. 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
1: Yeah.
0: We want to give you a $100 gas card, you guys.
2: Oh, okay, yeah, thank you.
0: Around 3:40 every weekday, Michelle Southern, she asks one simple yes or no question about what to do after a car accident. 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
1: No.
2: Take it.
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1: Because that's the new thing. The new thing is instead of getting raises, you get a new title.
2: Yeah.
1: They've been doing that for a long time, though. Like, guys, we don't have any more money to give you, but what we're going to do is we're going to make
2: title.
1: There is one time, I think I told you this before.

0: I was working at this radio station. They ran out of ways to promote this woman, and she was great. She was cool. She was the program director that hired me at this station. Super nice lady, very cool, very hard worker, very smart. And the company loved her. But man, they every time would try to give her these promotions, and she was already like the vice president of programming for the entire company. And so she had a big job. We were at the company Christmas party and go, well, ladies and gentlemen, I'd like to announce that today we are promoting Michelle to vice president of music.
1: Oh.
0: I'm like, well, you're already the vice president of programming, which I would assume would include the music.
2: Right.
0: All the people
2: on
0: who
2: the
0: run.
2: Show.
0: No, but that's not what they meant. They didn't mean music. Making us sound incredible constantly.
1: Ooh.
2: What?
0: They made it up. We're like, oh my God. This is, by the way, this is the station where I first met the show killer. So we were working there together. We both looked at each other like, really?
2: Now we're making her double vice president.
0: Yeah. Anyway, so Gina ran into the whatever he is.
2: What is it? I don't know.
0: He's a muckety muck.
2: Yeah.
0: And he said to her, which Gina thought was kind of weird.
2: Yeah. Well, yeah.
0: He's like, you know what? I haven't gotten any complaints about you guys recently.
2: Yeah. And then, Greg, what did he say?
3: The only complaint we've gotten recently is that you guys are calling Sammy fat.
0: Oh, yeah. Fat Sammy.
3: Yeah.
0: A fat Sammy complaint. But what was the reasoning was weird. It was like, they said
2: because it like promotes bulimia.
3: It's promoting bulimia. It's bad for women to hear.
2: I mean, obviously she's not bulimic. She's getting fat.
4: Right. Mm-hmm. I would be losing weight.
3: You'd be
4: weight.
3: Doing it wrong.
4: Yeah. If I was bulimic.
5: Greg wishes we'd promote bulimia.
4: Yeah, maybe I should become bulimic.
3: You can enjoy your food and lose weight.
4: Right.
3: Where's the lose?
1: Concept.
0: The lose is the weight.
2: Yeah.
3: Yeah, exactly. Yeah.
2: And your enamel on your teeth.
4: Yeah, the teeth thing.
3: They made dental implants for a reason.
1: True. Well,
0: thank you.
2: They have screw in teeth now.
4: The esophagus thing.
0: Yeah.
2: Whatever.
3: Take a Mesopal.
1: How is your weight journey going?
2: Your weight journey.
4: Not great, Menace. Thanks for asking.
0: Yeah. Well, she was bitching because she's like, you know, with the laundry on the different floor, she would be losing all this weight because you're going up and downstairs.
4: I would think.
5: And doing laundry 24/7.
1: Yeah.
0: That's all. Yeah, it's also true.
2: Yeah, yeah, picking up heavy wet clothes.
0: Anyway,
1: she's doing that fat thing where she gets angry.
0: I think he kind of. By the way, this guy that we're talking about, general
2: what
0: manager,
2: is it?
0: Market president. I don't know what they
2: Maybe
0: call them anymore.
2: President.
1: I think he's like a regional president.
0: Something that's what I mean. Like the title keeps changing. Anyway, I think he kind of enjoys getting them.
2: Yeah.
0: Yeah, I think he likes calls like that. By the way, he loves all that stuff.
2: The drama?
0: Yeah, for whatever because he says, man, we need more of this kind of stuff. We need people
1: chatter.
0: Talking. Yeah, chatter.
2: Yeah. Cool.
0: Get people worked up about something. Mm-hmm. You know?
2: Okay, we can deliver.
0: It's like a sign of life kind of thing. You know, he sees it as a no publicity is bad publicity.
2: Right.
3: So we should promote bulimia more.
5: Yeah.
0: Sammy,
3: it's a great thing.
0: Is that
3: thing.
0: What you're saying, Paul?
3: Yeah. It's a really good thing.
0: I also feel like that's what Paul said.
5: That's a line that he probably says to every show. He's like, I haven't gotten any complaints about you guys recently.
3: I'm going to say,
6: I will rule you.
1: Noise. Nope.
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16: Northbound on the 110, you've got a disabled vehicle in the left lane at Capital Access Road. I-10 travel east and westbound. No trouble getting past the new bridge. And your morning congestion on I-12 coming in westbound. That has cleared up from Jubin to I-10. Eastbound I-10 traffic at the Basin. You do have road work in the right lane near milepost 124. I'm Joshua Dalch.
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19: Louisiana Radio Network, I'm John Burns. Louisiana is awaiting the arrival of Tropical Storm Bertha, Andrew Greenstein reports.
20: LSU Health climatologist Barry Kime says Bertha is expected to make landfall near Burris in Plaquemines Parish late this afternoon or early this evening. He says Greater New Orleans will feel the effects a little later on.
21: We're looking at sustained winds between 15 and 20 miles per hour with gusts perhaps up to 30 to 35.
20: Kime says it won't be until tomorrow until cities further west feel the effects of what is expected by then to be a post-tropical storm.
21: Places like Lafayette and over at Lake Charles. We're looking at 25 mile an hour sustained winds with gusts in the low 30s, and that'll be Thursday afternoon into Thursday night.
20: I'm Andrew Greenstein.
19: New Orleans city leaders are looking to have the criminal case against Attorney General Liz Merle dismissed. Mayor Helena Moreno and council members sent letters to the special prosecutor in charge late yesterday, saying while they appreciate the service of the grand jury in this case, they feel now is the time to bring this matter to a close. Advocacy group Leaders for a Better Louisiana says there are encouraging encouraging signs that the state is making strides in ending years of out-migration. Better Louisiana CEO Adam Knapp says the most positive sign is that in 2024, the state grew by 24,000 people. Knapp says Louisiana's population grew for the first time since 2017 because fewer people moved away.
1: We always have some amount of population movement into Louisiana, some amount of population movement out of Louisiana. The question is whether the number of people moving out is more than the number moving in, right?
19: LRN.
9: There are whispers.
22: Let's go! Ready?
9: That something is changing.
22: 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Let's go!
9: Not louder.

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0: to Gina Grad, who's standing by with the trending news headlines.
1: Well, a mom in Tennessee has been arrested for murder after cops found a dead guy on her front lawn. Now, listen to the story and let me know how you would handle this. Cops say the 36-year-old mom came home in the middle of the night and found a dude hiding under her 13-year-old daughter's bed.
0: Oh.
1: Now, investigators say the daughter had secretly invited him over without the mom knowing. But still.
0: Yeah. Okay.
2: But she didn't know that at the time?
1: No.
2: All right.
1: So what happened next, the mom confronted the dude, followed him outside, and then shot him. He died from a gunshot wound to the back of the head. The mom told the cops she did what she had to do. Mm-hmm. Her attorney says she's reacting to...
3: He was coming right for her.
1: Exactly, from the back. And she was reacting to an unbelievable situation, just trying to protect her child, while prosecutors argue that evidence show the shooting went beyond self-defense. She was arraigned on 2 charges of first-degree murder and possessing a firearm during a dangerous felony. She's due back in court next week for a bail review hearing. How say you?
0: Now, here's the thing. If she shot him while he was under the bed,
1: mm-hmm.
0: right, and didn't know all the information, but when did she find out that the daughter had invited this guy over?
1: Well, I don't know when she found that out, but she definitely got him out from under the bed and then shot him.
2: Yeah, he was outside.
1: Yeah.
2: Outside. Already clearly walking away.
1: Yeah, mm-hmm. but, I mean, kind of props
2: him. This is kind of a slam dunk for the prosecution.
3: Yeah.
0: Well, I'm not sure how Tennessee rolls.
2: Yeah. I don't know.
0: You know?
1: Stand your ground.
0: Well, I mean, look. When you're a parent, let's say you come home, there's a man, a grown-ass man,
1: dead
0: under your 13-year-old daughter's bed.
1: Dead.
0: Now, you don't know what happened. You know, you don't know if even she knows this guy's there or whatever, and you shoot him right there dead under the bed. I think there's an argument there that you didn't know.
3: Close case.
1: Yeah.
2: Under the bed, yes.
0: Yeah, in the house,
2: in
0: under
2: the front
0: the bed,
2: of the head. Not the back of the head.
1: Yeah, right.
0: Well, whatever. At that point, if he's under the bed, who cares? But then once...
4: But you don't know what happened. That's the thing. He was under the bed when she got there. Was he in the bed before she walked in the room, before he was hiding? Even if the 13-year-old did know he was there and invite him over, there's still shenanigans going on that's going to piss you off as a parent.
1: Like, they're doing
0: it. Saying, like, the
1: you
0: argument
1: hear the
0: could
1: door
0: be that
1: unlock
0: I thought this was an intruder.
1: Of course.
0: I thought this was a person who snuck in and the daughter didn't know. Like, I didn't know what was going on. Like, he's not supposed to be there. He's a grown man. She's a 13-year-old girl.
2: She should have dragged him back in.
0: Now, look, either way, I'm not convicting her. If I'm on the jury.
1: Yeah.
0: Yeah. I don't know. They're going to go, well, you know, sir, like, you really need to consider the laws. I'm like, I'm still not sure. I'll give her the hung jury.
1: Yeah, I
0: get it.
1: I mean, can you imagine coming home and seeing
0: no.
1: a dude under your daughter's bed?
0: It better be a dude at least her own age.
3: Yeah.
0: You know, I'd be like a grown-ass man like that. Because you'll want to kill him.
1: Nah, dog.
0: I mean, you'll want to kill him either way.
1: Yeah.
0: Like, as a father.
1: Yeah.
2: Right.
0: Right. But, you know, like, you at least understand, you know, kids, teenage stuff.
1: Get up to stuff.
0: Yeah. Like, the day's coming. I'm sorry, dads. I'm one of them. You know, my daughter's 14 and whatever. And, you know, like, we got a call from the teacher last year about how, well, you know, she's talking with a lot of girlfriends. And, you know, they're always talking about the typical stuff about boys. I'm like, they're talking about boys.
3: I'm putting a stop to that right now.
0: I was like, well, that's a conversation for her mom.
1: Yeah.
0: Let her mom have that conversation. I'll deal with the boy.
1: I was going to say, if I were in the situation of your daughter, I'd kind of be more afraid of your wife.
0: Yeah. Well, I don't think my daughter's afraid of anybody, which is the problem.
1: It is a problem.
0: Yeah. Someone said, cheers to the mom for getting that Drake-ass fool one last pet up.
3: Allegedly.
2: All right.
3: Probably do it again.
2: All right, Gina, fast forward a few years.
1: Yeah.
2: Your kid is, let's say, 13,
1: uh-huh.
2: and you come home and there's some cougar under the bed.
1: Some hot chick. She better like a new hole in her body.
2: Yeah.
1: Anyone under the bed. What am I supposed to do?
2: It's the under the bed part.
1: Yeah, that's terrifying and insane.
0: The rules are different for sons.
2: I think so, too.
1: If I found somebody under his bed.
0: Yeah.
1: Like a
0: woman?
1: It's my baby.
0: A woman?
1: Anyone. If it's just a shadowy figure under the bed.
0: Yeah.
2: Woman.
1: Hell no.
2: She's
1: I don't
2: dead.
1: Know. We're going to have a little chit chat. Well, finally, more than 1,000 internet domains have been seized that were streaming the World Cup matches illegally. Now, it's good timing. Authorities called the operation Operation Offsides.
0: Oh, cool.
1: Soccer getting.
0: That's cute.
1: Yep. They say this was more about just more than just illegal streams, but also about the operators of these sites, because they say sites like this will mine your information and they'll trick you into sending them money and even operate sex trafficking rings. Did not know that. Law enforcement agencies also seized counterfeit merch that was being sold outside the World Cup matches. Way less concerned about that. But I didn't know these sites would, you know, ruin your life if you just wanted to watch a little soccer.
0: Jeff, what was the clip, the pilot? who got on the PA.
3: Oh, yeah.
5: Yeah, dude. So there was, a Spanish pilot that had a plane full of Argentinians that were flying. And he got on the microphone and tricked them and told them that Argentina actually won the World Cup instead of Spain.
0: You want to hear?
4: Yeah.
6: Y queríamos dar la enhorabuena a nuestros compatriotas argentinos.
3: Oh, no.
0: I mean, after seeing
4: that one minute of glory.
0: Look, after seeing how sports fans celebrate or, you know, show their anger when their team doesn't win. So either way, it's like what they do in cities.
4: Yeah.
0: Like, I wouldn't be doing that at 35,000 feet.
3: No way.
0: Yeah, you know what I mean?
2: Because you don't know.
4: Or you could just say nothing.
0: What are you
4: going
0: to do, start looting the plane, I guess?
4: Yeah, right. Uh-huh. Turning over the tray table.
2: Yeah, climbing something that you, whatever you can find.
0: Right, exactly.
4: Well, that's what's going on, buddy.
0: All right, thank you very much, Gina Grad. Yep. Somebody said none of those details matter. She shot him as he was walking away. She messed up. See, not in the eyes of this juror.
4: not the eyes of this parent.
0: Yeah, so that's the tricky part if you get like a jury, you know what I mean? Like, you might get somebody like, wait a minute, you're a grown-ass man? And this is a 13-year-old girl.
4: You have a beard?
0: I don't care if she invited you over. Yeah. I don't know. I'm not,
2: this is why she should have taken him back inside.
0: I'm a little fuzzy on how this one goes.
4: Yeah.
0: But he got shot in the back of the head on the front lawn. Oh, yeah, no. But I can't really, I'm trying to understand. I can't, without a shadow of a doubt, find this person. Like, I can't.
4: Search my heart for
0: hung jury.
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1: Yeah.
0: Woody, Greg, Menace, Jeannie Brad, and LSU football is almost back. 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
3: Yeah.
0: We got some more Woody Show next. Hang on.

0: 101.
1: Oh, it's so cute. I need it. I gotta have it.
2: Somebody show.
3: And now, ladies and gentlemen, a public service message from comedian Kevin Hart.
4: I don't know who needs to hear this, but I feel like it's important because I feel like somebody does, man. Shut the f*** up. Shut the f*** up. And by the way, I don't know who needs it. I don't know who needs to hear it, but somebody does. Everybody got so much to say, so many words. All right, y'all been asking, so shut the f*** up. Shut up. Shut the f*** up. Shut the f*** up.
3: Yeah, people have been asking. Have they? Have
5: it's
3: they?
5: A, it's you, a fair
3: you
5: request.
3: Have, you have 75 followers.
5: Yeah.
3: Ooh, and all your posts have no comments.
6: People been asked.
3: What are you talking about?
5: Yeah, like
3: so
5: going,
3: anyway,
5: yeah.
3: I'm not sure who needs to hear that. Oh, you know what? I take that back. I'll leave it up to the jury.
1: You know somebody?
3: I think I know somebody. I'm going to leave this. I mean, I know my opinion. I guess you can guess it just from the way I'm setting this up here. I will throw this out to the room and see if you agree with me. I think this person might need to shut the F up.
6: Okay.
3: 27-year-old woman in New York City. She decided to quit her job and she pivoted to a career as a locksmith.
5: Cool.
1: Oh, cool. Okay. Interesting.
3: All right. So she posted about her journey. I know you love that word.
1: Her locksmith journey.
3: Yeah, her journey to becoming a locksmith. So she's been doing this whole thing and she's giving people updates and stuff. This one post that she made went viral

0: He's calling out other locksmiths, specifically dudes. Here we go.
1: I'm a locksmith in the city, and I'm tired of all these locksmith men taking my jobs just because they have more money to market themselves. So I also want to feel safer, and I want women to feel safer. So how about you call me instead when you're locked out, instead of giving business to all these creepy men?
2: Okay.
3: Because they're men, they're automatically creepy.
4: I mean, I applaud her for trying a new marketing angle. I just don't think it's going to work.
0: All right. Mm-hmm. That's one of my points.
2: Yeah.
0: It's like marketing point.
4: Yeah.
0: I mean, you could have just stuck with, you know, how they have, you can get a female Uber driver.
2: Yeah, yeah.
4: Right. Mm-hmm.
0: Right, cool. Like, women might feel more comfortable with that.
2: It would have been cool, but yeah, to take this angle on, like, yep. Oh, these creepy
4: creepers.
2: Guys.
0: Now,
4: yeah.
0: Sammy probably agrees.
2: Yeah, and she
0: because she's one of those people.
2: All men are creeps.
3: Dangerous and creepy. Number.
5: No, I don't think all men are dangerous and creepy, and I definitely don't agree with what she's saying to just say, oh, don't have these creepy guys come. There's a locksmith. I've had locksmiths come that are men. It's fine.
0: Yeah.
5: So it's a weird angle to take, but yeah.
0: It's a really weird angle for a number of reasons, but I understand, you know, it's competitive.
5: Yeah.
0: There's a lot of people, I guess, that do that job. And who do you call? You usually just call whoever comes up first on Google.
5: Exactly.
3: And whoever can be there now.
0: I'm not going to dig in and read a bunch of reviews. I'm like, I'm locked out.
3: Email.
0: I need somebody right now.
3: Yeah, yeah. Uh-huh.
0: And that's how, like, the locksmith game works. Okay, so maybe she's right where they put some money behind so they show up first on Google.
5: Yeah,
0: You know, one of those searches. But I don't think it's any kind of conspiracy by men to lock out all the, pun intended, to lock out all the female locksmiths. I think it's just everybody's out there just trying to get their piece of the pie. Now, when it comes to the creepy part, it'd be creepy if the locksmiths, like, waited around and, like, called women who were locked out. Hey, I hear you're locked out. You need any help? No, but I'm willing to bet that 100% of the time it was a woman who was locked out who just called a locksmith, and it was just a guy who happened to be on the other end.
2: Yeah.
4: Not only do I not think
0: like what's creepy about that?
4: Yeah, it's not only it's not a conspiracy against her. I don't think they're thinking about her.
0: Yeah, the locksmith was the one who got called.
4: Right.
3: Yeah, I was going to say
0: the creepy locksmith didn't call chicks who are locked out.
4: They're whatever you do, don't call this chick.
3: You called me.
0: Yeah.
5: And I don't even think you know who's showing up. You just call a company and they say, great, we'll send someone out, whether it's a guy or a girl, whoever shows up.
2: No, I request a creepy guy every time, you know?
0: Yeah. Do you want conversation? Yes or no? How do you like the air?
4: Yeah. Is there a free bottle of water?
3: Your interaction with a locksmith lasts about 5 seconds.
0: Yeah. So now I would go out of my way not to call this person. Like, if I saw that video,
2: I'm like, oh,
4: I don't trust her.
2: She's off.
0: And I knew this was like a local person. If I was ever locked out, I wouldn't do that.
3: Right.
0: I wouldn't call her.
4: Yeah,
2: because she's playing the victim.
0: Correct. Like,
2: that's ridiculous. Trust her.
0: That's correct.
4: Well, it makes me think she's not a very good locksmith.
0: I mean, she may be a great locksmith.
5: Yeah. Well, she also just became a locksmith after quitting her job. So these guys who have been doing it for 20 years, they have more business than you who just started.
0: Mm-hmm. Yeah, there was I remember I locked myself out one time and I called this one place and they ended up not showing up. Right. But then this other guy showed up. Mm-hmm. I go, hey, man, thanks. So the other guy I called just never even showed. He goes, who'd you call? And I told him, he goes, oh, you're lucky. He goes, that guy's a scammer.
4: Oh,
0: I go,
4: really?
0: What do you mean? He goes, he's not even a real locksmith. His whole thing is he shows up and just drills the lock out. He doesn't even try to get it out. He goes, like, a locksmith has skills to get a lock open. You don't have to drill it out. There are sometimes you do, right? Like, it comes down to that. Nothing's working. Or this particular lock, whatever, you have to drill it out, and that's how you get in.
2: Yeah, I drilled out myself.
0: Yeah, this guy just shows up, and that's his go-to.
4: And just takes an axe to the door.
0: He drills it out, and then because you don't know. I mean, how much is a locksmith?
4: Like, I wouldn't know.
0: What does a locksmith cost to open a door? Mm-hmm. So he charges you, like, way more than what, you know, if you would have done a little research. But, like, you're in that desperate situation.
2: Yep. Yeah, I locked myself out in my garage, and I was like, I don't want to wait for a locksmith, so I just drilled it out. Myself, it was actually pretty easy.
0: Tyler, Tyler, there you go. Somebody on the text, that's maybe a good way to meet chicks.
5: Tyler
0: would be great at being a creepy locksmith.
4: Show up, she's in distress.
0: Just waiting for chicks who are locked out.
2: He looks like a locksmith. He looks like a deli guy or a locksmith for sure.
0: He does look like a deli guy,
2: right? I think he did work at a deli for a minute.
0: You look like you kind of look like a deli counter guy.
3: Yeah, I did. I did do a deli counter for 2 years. So.
2: Yes,
3: that was. That was a fun time.
0: Yeah, you look like the dude. You would be perfect with that white, you know, smock on, yeah. And like you, you're punching the code,
3: bloody.
0: You're punching the code into the little scale thing, and then when it spits the sticker out, he puts it on his sleeve while he wraps up the rest of the stuff and takes it off his sleve and smacks it on there.
3: So
0: anything else I can get you?
4: More ham.
6: I actually did slice part of my finger off on the slicer.
0: Oh, that's fun.
6: Yeah, that was fun. Mixed it with the roast beef blood.
4: Oh, yeah.
0: Dude, your thing, if you're a creepy locksmith, you can just like just have like a little stash of flowers in the van and then like walk up to the front door with the rose in your mouth.
4: Oh.
6: That's a hard pass.
4: And that's romantic.
0: And be like, I'll get your door.
4: And then your heart.
0: This is for you.
4: I'll unlock your door, then unlock your heart.
0: Let me unlock your heart.
2: And then also, I can make you a sandwich.
4: A bloody sandwich.
2: He looks like a New York deli guy, right?
0: Yeah.
3: Is it just me, or is there something about meat that's wrapped in the butcher paper and then taped? It makes it look better.
4: Oh, for sure.
3: Like then just a
4: Ziploc
3: with a clear plastic on top.
4: Totally.
6: Like in the white butcher paper.
3: Like when you get butcher paper and then they wrap it up.
4: I think Tyler looks more like those guys at like the fish market that like catch the fishes and like slam it down.
0: Oh,
4: and wrap
0: like
4: it.
0: In Seattle.
4: Yeah, he looks. That's the vibe.
0: Street
4: yeah.
6: I always thought that would be cool to do like once, just to say you did it.
4: Yeah. Well, that's what you should do.
2: I don't think you can because isn't your arm like all broken, all weird, right?
6: Yeah, my elbow is jacked up, but you know, it is what it is.
3: You could catch
0: too much tugging.
4: Yeah.
0: You know, a little injury.
4: Tugger's elbow?
0: Yeah, Tyler's got Tugger's elbow. 877-44 Woody.
2: He loves being on air.
0: A text over to 22987. More Woody shows next. Hang on. 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
7: Tropical Storm Bertha is on final approach to us here in southeastern Louisiana and could make landfall as early as this evening, but those impacts look rather minimal. We will see about 1 to 3 feet of storm surge, especially on those eastward-facing shores, causing some minor coastal flooding. Also, some breezy conditions at times, wind gusts 25 to 35 miles per hour, maybe slightly greater down near the coast, and we will see some isolated tropical showers today, scattered in nature tomorrow, and we're going to continue to see some very hot temperatures. I'm meteorologist Baylen Rogers with your Storm Station forecast, WBRZ Channel 2.
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0: got an after hours voicemail left for us. Mm-hmm. Right. Says they're just like you, Greg.
1: Oh, they're awesome.
0: Yeah.
2: Hi, this is Patrick, and I just wanted to comment on Greg and his obsession about finding out an address and then going on Street View and then going on Global Earth or whatever it is and absolutely obsessing over it and finding this, everything about it and then go visiting it. I did it to the American Horror Story House. And Greg, you're not alone. I do that all the time. And I love you. And much like Woody, I kind of think you might be my life partner in some kind of odd, mystical way. All the things you talk about, I completely agree. Anyway, thank you so much. I'm Gregory, and I love to be your friend.
3: Right, nice.
4: Bye. Wow.
0: That's like
4: I like him.
3: Yeah. I don't think we shared the other part of it. Is it's not just famous people. It's
4: anyone.
0: Anybody.
3: He finds out your address, he's looking it up.
0: Of course. If he knows just enough about you. Did you ever see the guy on social media who can find where any picture was taken?
4: Yes. Yeah. Like it's literally a blade of grass and he'll find it.
0: Yeah.
4: Like
0: he just posted some.
1: Detective. Mm-hmm. He's awesome.
0: He's
1: good.
0: Yeah. Like he's like, all right, I can figure out this situation. Like this person said, all right, dox me.
1: Yeah.
0: He's like, I can figure this out. And it was just a picture from, he was standing at a bus stop somewhere and just had a picture of the curb in the street. And all you could see was part of an S that was painted on the street itself. And the guy figured it out. He's like, well, based on this pattern right here, this looks like a street in wherever, because this is where they use this. Did you see this one?
3: Type of cement.
4: His name's Rainbolt. Geo Rainbolt.
0: Yeah. Oh. Watch the one of the more recent ones about this bus stop photo that he figured out and how he did it.
1: That's
0: so
1: cool.
0: Yeah. And then he's like, all right, well, in this city, because then he went to the person who said, you bet you can't find it. He goes, well, you follow a lot of things from this area. Uh-huh. So that's

0: That's how he figured out this area. Looked at the city, found that the sidewalks were the same brick, the paver brick or whatever it was. Then got a map of all the transit stops in that town. Did like a satellite view thing to, because he's like, well, also notice here the shadow. So there's a building behind it. And so he figured it out and he sent it to the guy like, here's where you took the photo. The guy's like, damn, dude.
1: I could never and would never. And there are people that are like, it's so sweet. Like, this is the tree that my mom proposed to my dad at and he found it. Like, they can also be very sweet.
0: 877-44-WOODY. Leave us your after hours voicemail. 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
3: yeah. But they did give awards back in the day. That was the fun
2: part.
3: Yeah.
2: Right. 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
4: 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Gregory.
6: Yes.
4: What kind of parting words of wisdom you got today?
6: Well, your family is probably already disappointed, so go ahead and get that tattoo you always wanted.
4: Yeah. Might as well. Yeah,
6: why not?
4: I mean, you won't be able to get buried with the family at the cemetery. But
7: that's true, depending on religious preference.
4: Right.
6: Which you might like.
7: Yeah, right.
4: Right, exactly. All right, thank you very much, Gregory.
6: You got it. Well,
4: thank you so much for giving The Woody Show some of your valuable time this morning. You know, we love and appreciate you for that. The rest of you guys can suck it. Catch you back here on Thursday. Have a great day. SMD double M.
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KTO and HD1 Baton Rouge, rocking Baton Rouge and beyond. 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

And there I stood and looked down. You know I lost a lot of friends there, baby. I got no time to mess around.

Eagle 98.1, the rock station. Good morning. How's it going? I'm Scotty Mack with Rock at Work. Two categories here. There's loser, and then there's sore loser. The loser by Beck. A sore loser, I guess, would be Ole Miss. Yeah, I said that out loud.

0: Central 98.1, the Rock Station. Hey there, I'm Scotty Mack. Hope you're having a good day so far. We're going to get you through it with Rock at Work. And this event that's happening tonight, our Eagle team is a part of the Baton Rouge Children's Advocacy Center 20th Annual Celebrity Waiter Event at L'Auberge Baton Rouge. And so the goal, well, first of all, you need to go because it is such a worthy cause, helping out local kids impacted by abuse and trafficking and violent crime. That's what it's all about. And the tips that you're giving to your celebrity waiters. Now, there's a long list. There's some radio and TV people. And, I was just looking. LSU's involved. Mike the Tiger is one of the celebrity waiters. But, you know, your buddy here has been in radio a long time. Now, I'm not trying to convince you to tip right now at BatonRougeCAC.org. But, you know, I'm trying to get you to tip me instead of Michelle Southern or Alondra Villarreal. Or, here's what you can do, tip all of us, because it's a worthy cause. And I'm going to be dressed in a Roaring Twenties style. My wife's got it all planned out. In fact, her outfit, if there was an award given for the outfit for best Roaring Twenties for the ladies, I think she's going to win it. Just putting that out there. And she's got plans for me. Well, say it's Roaring Twenties. You know, she's a hairdresser. Melanie's a hairdresser. So she's gonna when I get home, she's going to fix my hair to fit Roaring Twenties. She said, yeah, you're going to look like you're out of the 20s. I didn't know whether or not to be impressed or just terrified, but it is tonight at L'Auberge. And listen, come on out and make a difference. Many items up for bid in the silent and live auctions. Awesome, awesome things you can bid on. And besides, there's prizes. And as I said, the Roaring Twenties theme. Got to join us tonight, L'Auberge Baton Rouge.
1: All my favorites.
0: Awesome.

0: 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If you have foot, knee, or back problems, the Good Feet store wants to help you like we helped Tony.
1: The pain that I experience the most is foot pain from being on my feet all day. You're having to kind of talk to yourself through the whole shift, like, I got this, I can do this. Before, I felt defeated, and now it's like, all right, let's go. I'm ready. A whole new life, like sunshine coming on.
0: And how about working more comfortably like Dennis?
2: 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I know what my tomorrow is going to be. It's going to be positive.
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I'm Scotty Mack, Rock at Work. And Max Prime cuts at noon, you know, playing Guns N' Roses just back there, the classic Sweet Child of Mine. From the Appetite for Destruction yesterday, we gave a tip of the hat to that release date back in 1987. Today, it's all about Don Henley. It is his birthday today. So we'll be doing a

0: You're listening to Eagle 98.1, the rock station. I'm Scotty Mack. Pretty good chance in the age demographics of who we reach, y'all might remember the Catery. And, of course, a lot of listeners to Eagle 98.1 love live music. And so if you're in that category, you probably remember the Catery and all the awesome bands they had in there. It was kind of the reputation they had to be the who's who of local and regional live music that showed up there, and some national bands as well. The Catery is no longer with us, but the Texas Club is, and the Catery Reunion 4 is Saturday, August the 15th. It's great music and a great cause. The lineup includes Adam Dale, Letters in Red, Monday Night Band, Janka Joe. Doors open at 6, show starts at 7. Again, that is Saturday, August the 15th. Tickets at thetexasclub.com, presented by Red, Rock, and Blue. Okay, August the 15th. Oh, got another text request right there. 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It was so nice to wake up. You know, normally I start my day fairly early. I've got stuff to do around the house. And, you know, I've got the Eagle 98.1 mobile app walking around with my phone, you know, because I can listen to the Woody Show. And you can do the same thing with the app. It's powered by FMOL Health, Our Lady of the Lake, and LSU. Together we roar. I went outside to get the mail. I forgot to get it yesterday. And I went, wow, look at the sky. I mean, there wasn't the typical humid cumulus clouds. It's all because of that storm, Bertha, out in the Gulf. And it gave us that breeze. But did you notice the wind was out of the north? And the humidity, even though it was a typical warm day for a July 22nd, it didn't have the humidity, and I was digging that. So what is up with the storm and our weather just in the next couple of days? Let's go to the WBRZ News 2 Weather Center and get the latest. That's coming up next. An awesome set of rock coming up after that.
1: Big stuff is coming, and the text line gets it first. 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
10: Tropical Storm Bertha is on final approach to us here in southeastern Louisiana and could make landfall as early as this evening, but those impacts look rather minimal. We will see about 1 to 3 feet of storm surge, especially on those eastward-facing shores, causing some minor coastal flooding. Also, some breezy conditions at times, wind gusts 25 to 35 miles per hour, maybe slightly greater down near the coast, and we will see some isolated tropical showers today, scattered in nature tomorrow, and we're going to continue to see some very hot temperatures. I'm meteorologist Baylen Rogers with your Storm Station forecast, WBRZ Channel 2.
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Eagle 98.1, the rock station. I'm Scotty Mack with Rock at Work. Shout out to Michael in Lafayette. They're over there in the 337. He sent me a request for this one with Scotty Mack Radio on Facebook, which you can do the same thing. And asking about the Bryan Adams, Pat Benatar tickets. More in two songs.

0: Eagle 98.1, the rock station. I'm Scotty Mack. Now, I heard some ears perk up when I mentioned the Bryan Adams, Pat Benatar concert tickets. Yes, you can win this. Show's coming up July 31st, Smoothie King Center down in New Orleans. What we're doing, and we do this every single weekday, in fact, twice each weekday, you get a chance to finish the lyric. Either a Bryan Adams song or a Pat Benatar song. I'm going to give you an easy lyric, almost embarrassingly easy, right around 115, okay? And so when you hear that, what it's going to be is a fill in the blank. You text the missing word to our text line, 225-499-9898, and just put that missing word in there. And then Michelle Southern's going to give you a somewhat tougher lyric. That's just the way Michelle is. Make it tougher on you. Right around 5:15 when you're driving home with Southern Rock. 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And Michelle will be contacting the winners. So keep listening. Again, 1:15, your chance to win again with Eagle 98.1.
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It's the Rock Station, Eagle 98.1. I'm Scotty Mack with Rock at Work. Hockey fans got some big news for Baton Rouge in three songs.

0: Eagle, 98.1, the rock station. Hey, the Baton Rouge hockey news you want to hear. I told you about just a few songs back, as we call it in the biz, a tease. So give me just a few seconds. I got to tell you what's coming up for Max Prime Cuts at noon. A good one today for Max Prime Cuts. It's Don Henley's birthday. He's 79 today. And a guy that was obviously one of the main forces of the Eagles, but an excellent solo career in the 80s. In fact, we're going to be doing a deep dive into his solo efforts, some albums, and some songs that, even though all four of these, if I'm not mistaken, were top 10s, they're some titles you probably haven't heard in a while. So that's coming up for Max Prime Cuts at noon. Coming up in October, hockey is back in Baton Rouge. The Kingfish. Yes, that's that same name you remember from the late 90s and early 2000s. They got the ownership and they got the coach. They just signed, and this news just came out. Be playing at the Raising Cane's River Center, and that's going to be awesome to have hockey back. My granddaughter's going to be really pumped about that. Going in October. And we'll let you know when the puck's going to be dropping and taking us into 2027. But the big news about hockey, the Kingfish are back, and we couldn't be happier about that. More on that as the story develops, but man, that's some great hockey news.
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4: Another hot day with a high in the mid to upper 90s, and of course, it'll feel quite steamy, placing the heat index upwards of 113. Stay hydrated and take it easy out in that intense summer heat. We're also tracking Tropical Storm Bertha. You might notice a few clouds later in the day, perhaps a stray shower or two, and northerly winds gusting to 30 miles per hour at times. However, most of the impacts will stay toward the coast and offshore. Into Thursday, Bertha will pull away, but rain chances actually tick a bit higher as some tropical rain bands slide through the region. I'm meteorologist Malcolm Byron with your Storm Station forecast, WBRZ Channel 2.
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Eagle 98.1, the rock station. Want to wish Don Henley a happy birthday today, doing a deep dive into his music as a solo artist. Right now for Max Prime Cuts at Noon, he's 79, born in Northeast Texas on July 22nd in 1947, a little town called Gilmer. And then growing up, well, after his family moved to Linville in Northeast Texas, that's about 55 miles northwest of Shreveport. His journey, when he was a musician, you might be surprised to know, and I'm going to share this with you in about 10 to 15 minutes, what instrument he started playing and about the Kenny Rogers connection. But first, let's get to one of the tracks. It's a song you haven't heard in a while. It's one of the best Don Henley imagery songs on Building the Perfect Beast in 1984. It was a top 10 on the Billboard Hot 100 and inspired by a real live restaurant on Sunset Boulevard in L.A. It's kind of a combination because it captures the feeling of a search for peace in the middle of a city that is always constantly moving. A fan favorite, including this old DJ, and it's featuring one of my favorite lyric lines in rock. What would we do without all these jerks anyway? Besides, all our friends are here. Down at the Sunset Grill, also having the backing vocals of Patti Smith of Scandal and Randy Newman. Randy Newman's arranging the synthesizers, what you're hearing right now, and what I believe is one of the best presentations of electronic rock of the 80s. Here's Sunset Grill on Don Henley's birthday on Eagle 98.1.

is dance. It's Don Henley's birthday today, so we're celebrating for Max Prime Cuts at Noon on Eagle 98.1, the rock station. 79 years young, born on this date, July 22nd in 1947. And that's another track from 1984 from Building the Perfect Beast, All She Wants to Do is Dance. And a lot of people have, well, they're mistaken about the meaning of it. You know, some people say it's a party song. Don Henley wrote it as a political satire based on the U.S. intervention with the Contras in the war in Central America.

0: America. And the lyrics talking about how the unrest and conflict around people, they just didn't care. And so it also, like Sunset Grill, which I played just a few tunes back, had the backing vocals of Patti Smith of Scandal. And also Martha Davis of the Motels was added. And this note from a music production perspective, Don Henley said that this was on this song, All She Wants to Do is Dance, is one of the first uses of the Yamaha DX7, the synthesized keyboard that many bands used in the late 80s. Now, as far as the Kenny Rogers connection, and by the way, you know, he started his musicianship in high school. I knew I liked this guy. He started playing the trombone, and he formed several bands. The connection to Kenny Rogers, they had a local band, and Kenny Rogers said, hey, you know what? Let's do a name change to Shiloh. And in the process, recorded a few songs for Kenny Rogers. There's the connection there. After Shiloh broke up, Henley was off to Los Angeles to meet Glenn Frey in 1971. And together, they became the founding members of the Eagles. But today, it's all about Don Henley on his birthday. Deep dive into his music and one of the most popular songs he has in the library. Coming up in less than 15 minutes.
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2: Watch for a crash with injury, Robique Road near Plank Road. Also a crash on North Street near North 20th Street. Still slow crossing the bridge east on I-10, heading from Port Allen to downtown. If you're traveling from Lobdell out to Ascension Parish, and an extra 10 minutes of drive time. If you see traffic problems, dial pound 250, keyword Baton Rouge Traffic. I'm Lisa Bakke.
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Yes, we're the rock station. I guess you know that. Eagle 98.1. I'm Scotty Mack. This is Mack's Prime Cuts at Noon. Today we're celebrating a big name in rock having a birthday. Don Henley is 79 today. Born July 22nd in 1947 in Northeast Texas. I've been playing some tracks from Building the Perfect Beast. And right after this, we're going to go to an earlier album in 1982, I Can't Stand Still. But first, let's go to one of his more popular songs. In fact, Boys of Summer turned out to be a top five for Don Henley, even though he almost passed on the song because he didn't like the demo. Mike Campbell did the demo and let him hear it. Mike Campbell from Tom Petty and the Heartbreakers. But once Don Henley rewrote the lyrics, it turned out to be his second biggest solo hit, right behind Dirty Laundry, and later earning the Grammy for the best male rock vocal performance and several MTV Video Music Awards, including Best Video of the Year. It is Boys of Summer, Don Henley on Eagle 98.1.

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0: of major players with the Eagles and a pretty good solo career in the 80s, Don Henley. Our feature today on Max Prime Cuts at Noon on Eagle 98.1 on his birthday. He's 79, born on July 22nd in 1947. His first solo album had that song on it, I Can't Stand Still. A Dirty Laundry turned out to be a gold-certified single, reaching number 3 on the Billboard Hot 100. Even with all of the other titles that I played, Dirty Laundry was his most successful. And it got a little help from the soundtrack of Fast Times at Ridgemont High. He said he wrote the song after being frustrated with the tabloids' media obsession. Really, before cable news came along, he was talking about how everybody wanted to make victims of crime or bad things that happen feel worse. So there it is, Dirty Laundry, wrapping up Max Prime Cuts at Noon today. We'll have another awesome one tomorrow. Hope you can join us here at Eagle 98.1. Coming up tonight, live music hitting the stage at Mason's Grill at 5 o'clock. And this is Lori Grimes and Shane Madair Jr., 5:30 until 8:30. But starting at 5 o'clock, this is a big day. It's Steak Night and Wine Down Wednesday, okay? Now, that concert in the local bar, Steak Night in the restaurant and the local bar deal is really kind of a money loser for Mason's Grill. 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Everything new is inside. And you know what? The food is awesome. On Jefferson Highway, just south of Tiger Bend.
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2: We have an accident on North Street between North 20th Street and Scenic Highway. Also watch for an accident on Segan Lane at South Wright's. We also have heavy congestion crossing the bridge east on I-10 from Lobdell out to Ascension Parish. It's a 32-minute drive. And if you see traffic problems, dial pound 250, keyword Baton Rouge traffic. I'm Lisa Bakke.
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0: Hi, it is Eagle 98.1, the rock station. Just putting the finishing touches on getting things together for Finish the Lyrics. How would you like to win tickets to go see Bryan Adams and Pat Benatar July 31st at the Smoothie King Center? So it's either a Pat Benatar song or a Bryan Adams song. Mine, the question and the fill in the blank's a little easier than what Michelle does at 5:15. So let's get to the one. This is a Bryan Adams song, okay? Please Forgive Me. That's the song. And the lyric is, and the fill in the blank is, please forgive me, I know not what I blank. Please forgive me, I know not what I blank. Text that missing word. Send it to us. 225-499-9898. Correct answer is going to be entered into that day's drawing. Michelle Southern's going to announce the winner. So make sure you get that to us for your chance to go to the concert.
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Rock Station, Eagle 98.1, Wednesday edition of Rock at Work. I'm Scotty Mack. How would you like to win hockey tickets? And if you're saying, wait a minute, there's no hockey in Baton Rouge, that has changed. I'm going to let you know what's up in three songs. Here's the first.

0: Eagle 98.1, the rock station. Big news was just announced this morning. The Kingfish is back in downtown Baton Rouge. Yep, it is hockey. And you remember the Kingfish from the 90s and early 2000s? Well, they're back at the Raising Cane's River Center. And this is going to be part of the Federal Prospects Hockey League. Man, this is really awesome to have hockey again. I know my granddaughter's pretty pumped about it. Games start in October. We're one of the partners of the Kingfish, which means we're going to give you a chance to win tickets, okay? Just keep listening up for that. Big news for hockey fans. Love that. Okay, so tonight, first I need to let you know Michelle Southern is coming up next. Tonight, she's one of the celebrity waiters for the Baton Rouge Children's Advocacy Center. This is the 20th annual celebrity waiter event at L'Auberge Baton Rouge. She's a celebrity waiter. I'm in the mix as well, as so is Alondra Villarreal. This is a lot of fun for a worthy cause. I mean, we're supporting local kids impacted by trafficking, abuse, violent crime. And in the silent auction, you need to know this, there's more than 100 items that are pretty impressive for people to bid on. And it's a Roaring Twenties theme. So my wife is going to work on my hair to make that period appropriate. Oh, I can't wait for this. Hey, you know what? You can get your tickets now, BatonRougeCAC.org. And don't forget to tip your waiters.
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12: Another hot day with a high in the mid to upper 90s, and of course, it'll feel quite steamy, placing the heat index upwards of 113. Stay hydrated and take it easy out in that intense summer heat. We're also tracking Tropical Storm Bertha. You might notice a few clouds later in the day, perhaps a stray shower or two, and northerly winds gusting to 30 miles per hour at times. However, most of the impacts will stay toward the coast and offshore. Into Thursday, Bertha will pull away, but rain chances actually tick a bit higher as some tropical rain bands slide through the region. I'm meteorologist Malcolm Byron with your Storm Station forecast, WBRZ Channel 2.

Eagle 98.1. We are the Rock Station. So I guess as the kids say these days, I was today years old when I learned. Well, first of all, welcome into Southern Rock. Happy nice day for a hump day. It is July 22nd, and let's just say it has been, well, one of those weeks at the radio station that's just been really interesting. We've had a series of things happen that have been so bizarre and completely out of our control. You know, sometimes we'll have a technical difficulty and, oh, it's us or our building's old or something. You know, somebody missed something. But these have just been, wow, really.

0: Really? That's why this happened? And so Alondra, I was thanking her for some quick thinking she did earlier this morning on our sister station, 104.5 ESPN. They're out at SEC Media Days in Tampa. And I said, what is going on with everything this week? And she said, it's because Mercury is in retrograde. I was 2 years old when I learned about this. It's an approximate 3 week period notoriously associated with common breakdowns, travel delays, and IT mishaps. Wow. Thank you, Alondra. I guess I feel better now. Still doesn't offer an explanation, but that is just interesting. Anyway, this is Eagle 98.1. We are here this afternoon to rock your face off. It is going to be an awesome afternoon here on the radio. We will be hearing from Matt Moscona, who is live in Tampa as well for SEC Media Days, to give us the latest Matt's moments around 4:20. Tomorrow's the big LSU day, so I'm sure he'll be previewing that. We've got a salute and tribute to Ozzy Osbourne today for our Chad's Collision Center Southern Salute. As it was 1 year ago today, Ozzy tragically lost his life. We're going to kick off some more Rock for Your Face on the other side of this with Nirvana.
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1: Hey, let everybody know that the interstate is backed up and backed up good from past Livingston going to Hammond and before the Satsuma exit. It's a mess, so stay off of it. And it's a big overturned 18-wheeler. And thanks for the Van Halen. We love you.
0: And we love you. And yeah, it does look like this is I-12 eastbound. So you're saying that there is an overturned 18-wheeler, and it appears to be just off of the Livingston exit. Yeah, that looks not so good. So stay off the interstate there, I-12 eastbound in Livingston. And

earlier this morning, there was a huge announcement made, as one of our listeners so cleverly put it. The announcement was about the return of the king. In case you missed it, I'll let you know. Coming up in just a second, first, as we always appreciate the contributions of Metallica to Rocking Faces Off here during Southern Rock and on Eagle 98.1.

Eagle 98.1, The Rock Station. You know, before Alondra completely threw off my train of thought with her, it's because Mercury is in retrograde comment and got me kind of down a rabbit hole on that. I was going to let you know that Tropical Storm Bertha officially made landfall. Now, it's not expected to have many impacts here on us, really in the greater Baton Rouge area. Lots of dry periods, especially today. Perhaps some scattered tropical showers tomorrow. But Dr. Josh says that rainfall totals are expected to stay under an inch for most locations. The super big news is that we are under an extreme heat warning. And that is in effect until 8 o'clock tonight. Right when we're all going to be sitting comfy in LeBaron's Baton Rouge for the Celebrity Waiter event, right? Yeah, right now we're looking

0: at a heat index of 107. Wow. So be careful out there. It's a nice day for a hump day always here on Eagle 98.1. And with the massive news this morning that, oh, the return of the king news, I should say. We posted it as soon as it came out. The River Center gave us a heads up yesterday that they were officially announcing that the Baton Rouge Hockey Club has become the Baton Rouge Kingfish. How awesome is that? I feel like I knew they were going to come back with the Kingfish name. There was something about it because, you know, when they did the Zydeco, it was a contest to name it and then to put the logo, right? And so when they were being really hush-hush about what they were changing the name to, I was like, I bet they're going to bring back Kingfish. Anyway, we're really excited. We're going to partner, of course, again with the Baton Rouge Kingfish when hockey returns to the capital city and the Raising Cane's River Center. Their season begins in October. We're going to have some free tickets. Stay tuned.
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0: Can you imagine if on a hot day like today where the heat index is 107, if you're restaurant or a hotel, a pharmacy, a warehouse, a nursing home, a hospital, a radio station. 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
12: Another hot day with a high in the mid to upper 90s, and of course, it'll feel quite steamy, placing the heat index upwards of 113. Stay hydrated and take it easy out in that intense summer heat. We're also tracking Tropical Storm Bertha. You might notice a few clouds later in the day, perhaps a stray shower or two, and northerly winds gusting to 30 miles per hour at times. However, most of the impacts will stay toward the coast and offshore. Into Thursday, Bertha will pull away, but rain chances actually tick a bit higher as some tropical rain bands slide through the region. I'm meteorologist Malcolm Byron with your Storm Station forecast, WBRZ Channel 2.
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14: 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Thank you.

Chad's Collision Center Southern Salute. We're going to remember a true rock legend in Ozzy Osbourne. It's hard to believe it's been a year. The legacy he left behind, and then I'm going to play one of his, the most powerful songs of his career, at least in this DJ's opinion. For Southern Salute today after 4 o'clock on Eagle 98.1.

0: Eagle 98.1, The Rock Station. I never do this. I'm almost tempted to say that it is not a nice day for a hump day because it is so freaking hot outside and traffic in a lot of areas not behaving itself either. Lisa Bakke is standing by. We had a listener report last hour on that wreck or overturned 18-wheeler in Livingston around Frost Satsuma. That's backing things up I-12 eastbound. So encouraged to stay off the interstates if you are heading Hammond Way. We'll see the latest from Lisa here in just a second. Southern Rock on Eagle 98.1 and 1 hour from right now. It is Matt's Moment. STC Media Days underway. We were having some technical difficulties earlier this morning. Jacob Hester and Matt Flynn joked that it was the Ole Miss fans that were there and messing with them. Obviously, that was not the issue, but it was. Today's day, Wednesday, Alabama, Florida, Ole Miss, and Texas A&M. So we'll get the latest from Matt. Matt talk a little bit about yesterday as well. And then tomorrow, of course, previewing the big day out at SEC Media Days in Tampa. Lane Kiffin, I guess you're going to be around the internet around 8:05 a.m. our time. Lane Kiffin's going to speak. And then tomorrow, it's also Arkansas, Mississippi State, and Texas, including Arch Manning. And Matt's recap for Matt's Moment, 1 hour from right now here on Eagle 98.1, The Rock Station, and your proud flagship home for the Fighting Tigers of LSU. We'll kick things off with Dio after this.
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2: The congestion in Livingston Parish. We've got an accident on I-12 eastbound between Frost Road and the Holden exit. Delays back to South Satsuma Road. Also, we have some slowing east on I-10. If you're traveling from Lobdell out to Ascension Parish, it's a 16-minute drive. West on I-12 from Jubin to the 1012, it's a 10-minute drive. If you see traffic problems, dial pound 250, keyword Baton Rouge Traffic. I'm Lisa Bakke.
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0: How about we go to a cool place here this afternoon? A cool

0: place to go after work, winding down, meeting up with some friends, or really, you know, when it comes to cigars, Don Juan just has that laid-back atmosphere where you just want to smoke a good cigar and have a good cocktail. 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

0: Eagle 98.1, The Rock Station. So I am going to be at Rouse's on Friday, and I can tell you right now that I am going to be inside. Just looking at the forecast, so Tropical Storm Bertha did make landfall earlier today. Not a lot of impacts here to our area expected. Our Eagle Eye forecast is coming up on the other side of this, so we'll learn more. But there is a 50-50 shot of just some tropical scattered storms on Thursday. Then for Friday, the forecast just says hot. And it says the same thing for Saturday. And we currently are under an extreme heat warning. So on Friday, come see me 3 to 5 at Rouse's. I will be inside the cafe. And they're doing their crazy 88 sale. And I've been talking about this, but it actually just kicked off today. So it's one of those sales where they just put a bunch of stuff on sale for 88 cents. And with back to school time, maybe you're planning your family dinners. You're trying to just get caught back up. Also, Hatch Chili Fest is underway. So all the seasonal favorites, and then, of course, they're doing their summer sampling on Saturday at all Rouse's Markets locations from 11 to 2. So I hope you can stop by. Come see me this Friday as Southern Rock hits the road at the Rouse's in Denham.
1: 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If you have questions about your specific situation, contact an attorney.
0: 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In Legal Lines and Road Rules, I ask you a question and you answer Road Rules yes or Road Rules no to our request line 499-9898. Just, you know, road space, rules space, and then yes or no. Not a period. Don't do it in all caps. That's what triggers the contest. And a $100 gas card from Lock Meredith Injury Attorneys. Here's your question. Can security cameras from nearby businesses be used as evidence after a car accident? These are fun. Everyone with the correct answer today is going to be entered into today's drawing for a $100 gas card from Lock Meredith Injury Attorneys. I'm going to give you the right answer, explain why, and announce today's winner around 5:40. Good luck. 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
3: Still seeing congestion on I-12 eastbound. Watch for an accident between Frost Road and the Holden exit. Delays back to South Satsuma Road. Watch for an accident with injury. Hooper Road between Duval Road and Cimarron Drive. East on I-12 between the 1012 and range. It's a 14-minute drive. If you see traffic problems, dial pound 250, keyword Baton Rouge traffic. I'm Lisa Bakke.
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23: Tonight will be mostly cloudy as Tropical Storm Bertha passes south of the capital city. It will be breezy. Those winds out of the southeast at 10 to 20 miles per hour. And some isolated showers will be a possibility. The low temperature is still very muggy, 79 degrees. 92 on Thursday with more clouds than sun. Bertha moving away to our southwest. We'll produce scattered showers and thunderstorms, but not an all-day rain. Lots of dry time. And then it

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3: Last year on this day, we basically turned the entire afternoon drive into a tribute to Ozzy Osbourne. I believe I found out right before I went on the air last July 22nd, and it was wild. I mean, we were taking your phone calls and Ozzy tributes, and I tried to track a bunch of those down today, and I did find a bunch of them. I'll play one here in just a moment. But as we know, he wasn't just a rock star, was he? He died at the age of 76 a year ago, and for millions of fans and a lot of you who called in, you felt like we lost one of the last true originals. Think about what Ozzy accomplished. So he's the voice of Black Sabbath. He helped invent heavy metal, right? Then after leaving Sabbath, he built one of the most successful solo careers in rock history. How much Ozzy did we play here on Eagle? And there's a reason for that. He had a wild side. He had outrageous stories, the reality TV show, moments that made people really laugh about him because he was someone who was remarkably genuine. People loved Ozzy, and for good reason. And what was so crazy is that just 17 days before he died, he returned to his hometown of Birmingham, England for one final performance, and he was seated in that black throne because Parkinson's disease had taken away his ability to walk. 40,000 fans were there. Millions watched around.

0: around the world. And today, Birmingham is marking their first ever Aussie Day, celebrating the hometown hero who never forgot where he came from. It's a fitting tribute for someone whose music continues to inspire generations of musicians and fans like us around the world.
1: Hey, Michelle. 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

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My mom brought me to see him. May the legend rock forever. Rest well, Ozzy.

the moon. Eagle 98.1 remembers Ozzy Osbourne. 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
1: Hey, Michelle, day two from Radio Row here at SEC Football Media Days. Georgia, Auburn, South Carolina, and Vanderbilt all taking their turns. And Georgia naturally is the headliner. Kirby Smart has had the premier program in college football over the last decade, certainly with two national titles, and the winningest program in the Southeastern Conference during that period as well. And it was interesting to hear Kirby Smart talk about his relationship with Lane Kiffin. They, of course, were on Alabama's staff together under Nick Saban. And maybe most interestingly, if you're an LSU fan, you'll probably I'd be pretty excited to hear this, was Kirby acknowledging how much he does not like playing against Lane Kiffin just because of Kiffin's familiarity and awareness with what he is trying to do defensively. Now, you would think the shoe's on the other foot as well, and Kirby knows what Lane's trying to do offensively and can stop it, but it's been pretty obvious the way the numbers play out with how Georgia's defense has performed against everyone else except Lane Kiffin's and Lane Kiffin's offenses the last couple of years at Ole Miss. So that's a huge hat tip for Lane and this LSU offense as he transitions into being the head coach at LSU, leaving where he was at Ole Miss. And while the expectation is certainly going to be there for Georgia, it was fascinating today hearing conversations about Vanderbilt. And Vanderbilt's always been an afterthought. They're a doormat. But in the last 2 years, Diego Pavia has made Vanderbilt nationally relevant. From the upset at Alabama against Alabama 2 years ago to a 10-win season this past year, the fact that Vanderbilt climbed to those heights is something that we in the Southeastern Conference thought was never really a possibility. But you look at Kurt Cignetti at Indiana winning a national championship and everything seems possible. Well, look now at what life is like for Vanderbilt and Clark Lee post Diego Pavia. LSU doesn't play Vanderbilt this year, but Jared Curtis, five-star quarterback, flipped from Georgia to Vanderbilt. Only possible in the NIL transfer portal era where Vanderbilt is stealing five-star quarterback commits from Georgia, but that's the reality. So Curtis, a five-star true freshman, is very likely going to be the starting quarterback for Vanderbilt this year, tasked with carrying the torch from Diego Pavia and keeping Vanderbilt relevant. We'll see if he's able to do that, but in a nine-game SEC schedule, the thing that continues to prove to be true over and again is while you have roughly eight teams in the Southeastern Conference that all this year expect to be in the college football playoff, that doesn't include teams like Vanderbilt, which won 10 games a year ago. South Carolina, which won 9 games 2 seasons ago and has great expectations under Shane Beamer this year with Lenore Sellers returning for a senior season. There's never an easy one. There's never a layup in the Southeastern Conference. And days like today and looking at teams like South Carolina and Vanderbilt are a stark reminder of that. We're coming to you from SEC Media Days in Tampa.
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0: Expect heavy congestion along Highway 190 East. Crews remain on the scene of an accident involving an 18-wheeler that ran into the trees. This is on I-12 East between Frost Road and Holden. Watch for a crash with injury, Hooper Road between Duval Road and Cimarron Drive. If you see traffic problems, dial pound 250, keyword Baton Rouge Traffic. I'm Lisa Bakke.
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Eagle 98.1, The Rock Station. All I'm going to say is that I hope you're drinking your water today. I mean, I got a ton of alerts earlier when Tropical Storm Bertha made landfall and is going to quickly dissipate. Us, 98 degrees, a heat index of 109. And thanks. Extreme heat warning underway until 8 o'clock tonight. And get the lid out with Carol Miller coming up.

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1: Hey, Michelle, day three here, Radio Row, SEC Football Media Days, and it is certainly an outlier when Alabama, who has been the crown jewel of this conference for nearly two decades, when under Nick Saban they won six national titles in a 12-year span, when the Alabama Crimson Tide are a total afterthought. But that's the situation today. Alabama Kalen DeBoer came through early this morning and had to answer questions about their relevance in the conference and their eroding relevance in the conference. As a matter of fact, the headliner today was Ole Miss and Pete Golding. Now, naturally, on Thursday, it'll be LSU coming through, and that'll be the circus coming to town with Lane Kiffin and the players representing LSU. And he'll have to answer all the questions yet again about leaving Ole Miss, how he did, when he did, and all the expectations year one in the SEC at LSU. But today it was about Pete Golding and the Ole Miss Rebels. And Pete Golding, I wanted so desperately to watch him fail. But he was charming and energetic and super relatable. He's got the salt and pepper hair, and he sort of has an everyman point of view. The kind of guy who, of course he does, he's from Hammond, America. The kind of guy that you'd love to just kick back and drink a beer. You know, the visor and the flip-flops or his boat shoes, that's Pete Golding. He also happens to be a pretty good defensive coach, and he's got maybe the best quarterback in college football in Trinidad Chambliss. I'll tell you, I did have a chance to visit briefly with Ole Miss running back Kewon Lacy, and I asked him his opinions of Lane Kiffin, Charlie Weiss, and Kevin Smith, and we got all those questions and answers done in about 12 seconds because he was not having any of it. You can tell there's no love lost still with some of those Ole Miss players, but a lot of expectation for the Rebels, and certainly the expectation that they will beat LSU in Oxford September the 19th. We'll see what Lane Kiffin and the LSU squad has to say about that tomorrow when they are here. In addition, it was a debut for John Summerall and the Florida Gators, and Mike Elko and the Texas A&M Aggies, fresh off their playoff appearance a season ago, took their turn here today. A&M is an interesting story because they have everything that you would need to make another playoff run, but they're almost an afterthought. They'll have a great defense again. They'll always have a great defense as long as Mike Elko is there. And, of course, they got the quarterback in Marcel Reed, who is here today as well. The question for Texas A&M is, how do you go from being a playoff team to a national championship contender? Can they take that next step, or are they more like Tennessee a year ago? Made the playoff and then backslid this past year to an 8-4 season. So, Florida and John Summerall trying to come back after a 4-8 season under Billy Napier, which saw Napier fired. Summerall leaves Tulane for the Florida Gators. Tons of energy, likability. He'll recruit great, and he's proven he can win. The question is, can he win at the highest level at a place like Florida? And he certainly will not have the roster to do it this year. So how much patience will they have in Gainesville to get John Summerall to get those Gators back to relevance? Day three wrapping up here from SEC Football Media Days.
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3: Hello, I'm Carol Miller with today's Get the Lead Out. On July 22nd, 1967, Jimmy Page showed off his recently painted dragon Telecaster guitar at a show with the Yardbirds in Santa Monica, California. This was the 1959 Fender Telecaster given to Jimmy by the previous Yardbirds guitarist, Jeff Beck. Jimmy had customized the guitar for looks previously, first designing it as the Mirror Telecaster. But early in the summer of 67, Jimmy gave it a new paint job with his own dragon concept. 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
2: To make it feel like my own instrument, I sort of started putting mirrors on it. And then I had the idea that I'd want to actually have a complete consecration of it and strip it and paint it. The dragon artwork.
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0: 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But we're going to keep it delightful because it is a nice day for a hump day. We've got Celebrity Waiter happening tonight at L'Auberge for a wonderful cause with me, Scotty, and Alondra, which I am very excited about. It's got to run straight from the radio station down to L'Auberge, but it's a most delightful drive indeed down River Road. Again, on that delightful note, peace out to this nice day for a hump day. We're going to kick off our Acura Baton Rouge Southern Drive at 5 next.
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2: Watch for debris in the roadway on I-12 West between Airline and Drusilla. Delays are backing up to Sherwood Forest. Heading from Jubin to the 1012. Add an extra 8 minutes of drive time. Also, we had an accident on I-12 eastbound between Frost Road and Livingston. Those lanes are now open. East on I-10, heading from Lobdell to Ascension Parish. 25-minute drive.
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15: Tonight will be mostly cloudy as Tropical Storm Bertha passes south of the capital city. It will be breezy. Those winds out of the southeast at 10 to 20 miles per hour, and some isolated showers will be a possibility. The low temperature is still very muggy, 79 degrees, 92 on Thursday, with more clouds than sun. Bertha moving away to our southwest. We'll produce scattered showers and thunderstorms, but not an all-day rain. Lots of dry time, and then it just gets very hot after that. Friday through the weekend, we'll look for lows in the middle 70s, highs in the middle 90s. Feels like temperatures well into the 100s during the afternoon with little cooling relief from any showers. Josh Eaches with a Storm Station forecast, WBRZ Channel 2.
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Here at Eagle 98.1, we don't just play rock. We stand for something. We're proud to live in the greatest country on earth, the home of the free, because of the brave. And every day at 5 o'clock, we pause to honor that. 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

0: 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Rest in peace to the Prince of Darkness. And thank you for the music.
1: Hey, Michelle. Can you play Old LA tonight, please? Thank you. You rock.

0: Eagle, 98.1, The Rock Station. Throwing in some Red Rider there and Lunatic Fringe following a couple of tributes to Ozzy. And I got to thinking, and I went back and looked, and on July 22nd of 2025, a year ago, I think every single song I played was either Ozzy or Black Sabbath on that day. I can't believe I did that. But look, I mean, I had people calling me in tears, and it was just one of those afternoons that I, you know, kind of took off my operations manager and program director hat and just became a good old-fashioned DJ where all I was doing was taking calls all afternoon. You were crying to me on the phone and making your Ozzy requests and telling me stories and making me weepy. And it was just, I don't know, it was a really cool day of tributes to Ozzy. And I know that they are going wild today for Ozzy Day in Birmingham. I got the alert earlier. Yeah, it's Ozzy Osbourne Day, Ozzy Day today, celebrating and honoring Ozzy 1 year after his passing with live music across the city. Fun fan activities, tributes, photo movements with Ozzy the Bull, exhibitions. There's a Black Sabbath Heritage Trail that visitors can go explore now. And by the way, Crazy Train reached 1 billion streams this week on streaming platforms, which we are one of them, by the way. Here at Eagle 98.1. 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But coming up in 30 minutes right now, another $100 gas card winner from Block Meredith. Stay tuned.
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2: East on I-10, we've got a disabled truck blocking the right lane on the Mississippi River Bridge. You're traveling from Lobdell out to Ascension Parish, and an extra 20 minutes of drive time. We did have some debris in the roadway, I-12 westbound just past Airline. That's been cleared. Heading from Jubin to the 1012, it's a 16-minute drive. And all lanes are open on I-12 east between Frost Road and Holden after an accident.
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Eagle 98.1, The Rock Station. I just like to give a shout out to my husband. You know, while I might be the paperwork person in our household, well, I'm messy about it, but I do a lot of paperwork for the house. My husband takes over the home insurance process. It's great to have a guy who knows a thing or two about homeowners insurance in your life. You could have put that on your dating profile. Truly.

The Rock Station. I have not been able to let go of this Mercury and retrograde deal today ever since Alondra said something to me about it. It sounds like something that they would have brought up on off the bench this morning, but who knows? So just weird things from a technology standpoint happening around the radio station that doesn't involve user error, doesn't involve a piece of equipment that we should have replaced a long time ago. The usual things where you kick yourself afterwards. It's just things that are completely out of our control. And Alondra said, well, it's because Mercury is in retrograde, appearing to move backward in the sky, but it's not really doing that. So it's believed apparently to be a time when communication, technology, travel, and plans go sideways. The good news is, and it's in like a few 3-week periods throughout the year,

0: The good news is the current period ends tomorrow. So our streak of mishaps, if you've been having any, we have that to look forward to anyway.
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0: Good stuff. I don't know, man. It might be true. Earlier today on Legal Lines Road Rules, I asked a very simple question for a $100 gas card. Can security cameras from nearby businesses be used as evidence after a car accident? And I guess footage from security cameras. Well, yeah. Absolutely. Lawyer Mitchell Meredith, Locke Meredith Injury Attorney, says video from nearby businesses, traffic cameras, and even dash cams provide valuable evidence after a crash. The first time I met Mitchell, that is one of the things that he said to me, that he would advise anybody to get a dash cam for the front and the back, because it's so important to act quickly after an accident, because a lot of systems might override, especially if it's at a nearby business. So if you've been injured in an accident, call Locke Meredith Injury Attorneys at 225-272-5555 or online at lockmeredithlaw.com. And congratulations to today's $100 gas card winner, Melissa Rochelle of Gonzales. Congratulations, Melissa. You got a $100 gas card in your pocket. Tomorrow, 3:40, another edition of Legal Lines Road Rules.
1: 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This has been another edition of Road Rules, brought to you by Locke Meredith Injury Attorneys on Eagle 98.1. 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
2: Slow on I-12. Heading east, we've got an accident approaching O'Neill. And from the 10-12 to range, it's an 18-minute drive. Also on I-10 east, we've got a stalled truck in the right lane on the Mississippi River Bridge. We're traveling from Lobdell out to Ascension Parish at an extra 20 minutes of drive time. If you see traffic problems, dial pound 250, keyword Baton Rouge Traffic. I'm Lisa Bakke.
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0: Now, another thing about my good feet arch supports that I brag about all the time is really not just like when I'm on my feet, but how I feel the next day. Lord have mercy, after some Jazz Fest, you'd wake up the next morning and it was just miserable. 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
18: Tonight will be mostly cloudy as Tropical Storm Bertha passes south of the capital city. It will be breezy. Those winds out of the southeast at 10 to 20 miles per hour. And some isolated showers will be a possibility. The low

0: temperature still very muggy, 79 degrees. 92 on Thursday with more clouds than sun. Bertha moving away to our southwest. We'll produce scattered showers and thunderstorms, but not an all-day rain. Lots of dry time, and then it just gets very hot after that. Friday through the weekend, we'll look for lows in the middle 70s, highs in the middle 90s. Feels like temperatures well into the 100s during the afternoon with little cooling relief from any showers. Josh Eaches with the Storm Station Forecast, WBRZ Channel 2.
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salute because it was a tribute to Ozzy, and we've been looking for lots of excuses today to remember the Prince of Darkness. So that is coming up here shortly on Eagle 98.1 and Don Juan Cigar Bar Happy Hour on the radio.

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3: Last year on this day, we basically turned the entire afternoon drive into a tribute to Ozzy Osbourne. I believe I found out right before I went on the air last July 22nd, and it was wild. I mean, we were taking your phone calls and Ozzy tributes, and I tried to track a bunch of those down today, and I did find a bunch of them. I'll play one here in just a moment, but as we know, he wasn't just a rock star, was he? He died at the age of 76 a year ago, and for millions of fans and a lot of you who called in, you felt like we lost one of the last true originals. Think about what Ozzy accomplished. So he's the voice of Black Sabbath. He helped invent heavy metal, right? Then after leaving Sabbath, he built one of the most successful solo careers in rock history. How much Ozzy did we play here on Eagle? And there's a reason for that. He had a wild side. He had outrageous stories, the reality TV show, moments that made people really laugh about him because he was someone who was remarkably genuine. People loved Ozzy, and for good reason. And what was so crazy is that just 17 days before he died, he returned to his hometown of Birmingham, England for one final performance, and he was seated in that black throne because Parkinson's disease had taken away his ability to walk. 40,000 fans were there, millions watched around the world. And today, Birmingham is marking their first ever Ozzy Day, celebrating the hometown hero who never forgot where he came from. It's a fitting tribute for someone whose music continues to inspire generations of musicians and fans like us around the world.
4: Hey, Michelle, doesn't matter what you play as long as you're playing Ozzy. I had the privilege of meeting him when I was 13 years old for my birthday. My mom brought me to see him. May the legend rock forever.

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1: Hey, Michelle, day three here, Radio Row, SEC Football Media Days, and it is certainly an outlier when Alabama, who has been the crown jewel of this conference for nearly two decades, when under Nick Saban they won six national titles in a 12-year span, when the Alabama Crimson Tide are a total afterthought. But that's the situation today. Alabama Kalen DeBoer came through early this morning and had to answer questions about their relevance in the conference and their eroding relevance in the conference. As a matter of fact, the headliner today was Ole Miss and Pete Golding. Now, naturally, on Thursday, it'll be LSU coming through, and that'll be the circus coming to town with Lane Kiffin and the players representing LSU. And he'll have to answer all the questions yet again about leaving Ole Miss, how he did, when he did, and all the expectations year one in the SEC at LSU. But today it was about Pete Golding and the Ole Miss Rebels. And Pete Golding, I wanted so desperately to watch him fail. But he was charming and energetic and super relatable. He's got the salt and pepper hair, and he sort of has an everyman point of view. The kind of guy who, of course he does, he's from Hammond, America. The kind of guy that you'd love to just kick back and drink a beer. You know, the visor and the flip-flops or his boat shoes, that's Pete Golding. He also happens to be a pretty good defensive coach. And he's got maybe the best quarterback in college football in Trinidad Chambliss. I'll tell you, I did have a chance to visit briefly with Ole Miss running back Kewon Lacy, and I asked him his opinions of Lane Kiffin, Charlie Weiss, and Kevin Smith, and we got all those questions and answers done in about 12 seconds because he was not having any of it. You can tell there's no love lost still for some of those Ole Miss players, but a lot of expectation for the Rebels, and certainly the expectation that they will beat LSU in Oxford September the 19th. We'll see what Lane Kiffin and the LSU squad has to say about that tomorrow when they are here. In addition, it was a debut for John Summerall and the Florida Gators. And Mike Elko and the Texas A&M Aggies, fresh off their playoff appearance a season ago, took their turn here today. A&M is an interesting story because they have everything that you would need to make another playoff run, but they're almost an afterthought. They'll have a great defense again. They'll always have a great defense as long as Mike Elko is there. And, of course, they have the quarterback in Marcel Reed, who is here today as well. The question for Texas A&M is, how do you go from being a playoff team to a national championship contender? Can they take that next step, or are they more like Tennessee a year ago? Made the playoff and then backslid this past year to an 8-4 season. So, Florida and John Summerall trying to come back after a 4-8 season under Billy Napier, which saw Napier fired. Summerall leaves Tulane for the Florida Gators. Tons of energy, likability. He'll recruit great. He's proven he can win. The question is, can he win at the highest level at a place like Florida? And he certainly will not have the roster through it this year. So how much patience will they have in Gainesville to get John Summerall to get those Gators back to relevance? Day three wrapping up here from SEC Football Media Days.
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6: Tonight will be mostly cloudy as Tropical Storm Bertha passes south of the capital city. It will be breezy. Those winds out of the southeast at 10 to 20 miles per hour, and some isolated showers will be a possibility. The low temperature is still very muggy, 79 degrees, 92 on Thursday, with more clouds than sun. Bertha moving away to our southwest. We'll produce scattered showers and thunderstorms, but not an all-day rain. Lots of dry time, and then it just gets very hot after that. Friday through the weekend, we'll look for lows in the middle 70s, highs in the middle 90s. Feels like temperatures well into the 100s during the afternoon, with little cooling relief from any showers. Josh Eaches with a Storm Station forecast, WBRZ Channel 2.
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